0: So we just had your cards read, and it looks like your future will be filled with more of your favorite songs. Like this one.
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0: number, that's Homewrecker. Hey, it's Hayden and Benny Blanco keeping things classy when it comes to his marriage. He refuses to dish on his sex life with his wife, Selena Gomez. He said, I'm not allowed to talk about that publicly. And he said, I'm just a gentleman, you know? Pre-wedding nerves hit hard. He talked about her losing her handwritten vows and how emotional she got. But the sweetest part of this interview, Benny said he knew right away. The second we started hanging out, he was like, this is my wife. I'm Hayden, and that's it for Music News. 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

0: Maybe I should take up MMA fighting. I mean, I would get killed, but I mean, just shy of being killed to make that kind of money. Gina Carano was paid over $1 million for her 17-second loss to Ronda Rousey on Saturday.
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The National Weather Service in Des Moines has issued a tornado warning for southeastern Polk County in central Iowa, northwestern Marion County in south central Iowa, southwestern Jasper County in central Iowa, northern Warren County in south central Iowa, until 8:30 p.m. At 7:39 p.m., a severe thunderstorm capable of producing a tornado was located over Spring Hill or near Indianola, moving east at 50 miles per hour. Hazard, tornado. This is a radar-indicated threat. The following impacts are expected. Flying debris will be dangerous to those caught without shelter. Mobile homes will be damaged or destroyed. Damage to roofs, windows, and vehicles will occur. Tree damage is likely. This dangerous storm will be near Carlisle and Hartford around 7:45 p.m. Reynolds around 7:50 p.m. Swan around 7:55 p.m. Monroe around 8:05 p.m. Other locations impacted by this tornadic thunderstorm include Prairie City Crone Airport, Spring Hill, Swan, Hartford, Reynolds, Ackworth, and Elk Rock State Park. This includes Interstate 80 near mile marker 157. Take cover now. Move to a basement or an interior room on the lowest floor of a sturdy building. Avoid windows. If you are outdoors, in a mobile home, or in a vehicle, move to the closest substantial shelter and protect yourself from flying debris. Repeating, a tornado warning has been issued until 8:30 p.m. for the following counties in Iowa, Jasper, Marion, Polk, and Warren,

0: We've needed this American Pope for a while. Talking with children at the Vatican, Pope Leo did the 6-7 thing, and the kids loved it.
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Good evening from the Weatherology Weather Center. Meteorologist Ray Miller with this update for you as a tornado warning is in effect for southeastern Polk County, southwestern Jasper County, northern Warren County, and northern Marion County until 8:30 this evening. Doppler radar indicating a potential tornado near Carlisle moving to the east-northeast at 45 miles an hour. You're in Carlisle, Runnels, Hartford, Prairie City, and Monroe. You need to seek shelter at this time. Get to your basement or storm shelter. If you don't have that available, get to the lowest level of a sturdy building and move to an interior room. Usually that'll be a bathroom or a closet. You want to be as low as you can be and as far away from windows as you can possibly get. Again, a tornado warning for northeastern Warren County, southeastern Polk County, southwestern Jasper County, and northwestern Marion County until 8:30 this evening. Stay tuned for more updates from the Weatherology Weather Center. I'm meteorologist Ray Miller.

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Good evening from the Weatherology Weather Center. Meteorologist Ray Miller with this update for you. A tornado warning continues for west central Jasper County for the next couple of minutes until 8:30 this evening. Still seeing some rotation around the Prairie City and Colfax area, although that has weakened quite a bit. If you're in those areas, we do advise you to continue with your tornado precautions for the next few minutes as the dangerous part of that storm moves through. A new severe thunderstorm warning north of that. Northern Jasper County, eastern Story County, along with Marshall County. Severe thunderstorm warning here until 9 o'clock this evening now. Wind gusts up to 60 miles an hour along this line, stretching from Maxwell down through Valeria and Mitchellville and moving to the northeast. That would include Mingo, Ira, Baxter, Rhodes, Melbourne, and Marshalltown over the next hour. The potential for winds up to 60 miles an hour. Move inside a strong building and away from windows if you're in that area. Stay tuned for more updates.

0: see in a Spyro, it's die on this hill. I think it's, to me, there's like, it's not perfect, which is why I like it even more than Adele, maybe. I'm still trying to work through something. At the weekend box office, Michael took the top spot, back on top with another $26 million, followed by The Devil's Wears Prada 2 and a thriller, Obsession, coming in third with just over $16 million. But it rounds out a pretty strong weekend for moviegoers. And that's it for The Buzz. 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
4: Man, Tyler sure could throw the ball. That is until he separated his shoulder in the big game. That's when he first took prescription pain meds.

0: National Weather Service in Des Moines has issued a tornado warning for Southern Marshall County in central Iowa, Northern Jasper County in central Iowa, until 9 p.m. At 8:18 p.m., a severe thunderstorm capable of producing a tornado was located near Mingo, or 12 miles northwest of Newton, moving east to 45 miles per hour. Hazard, tornado. This is a radar-indicated threat. The following impacts are expected. Flying debris will be dangerous to those caught without shelter. Mobile homes will be damaged or destroyed. Damage to roofs, windows, and vehicles will occur. Tree damage is likely. This dangerous storm will be near Baxter around 8:25 p.m. Laurel around 8:35 p.m. Capitol Hill and Ferguson around 8:40 p.m. Gilman around 8:45 p.m. Other locations impacted by this tornadic thunderstorm include Gilman, Ferguson, Mingo, Laurel, Capitol Hill, Melbourne, Marshalltown Municipal Airport, and Rhodes. 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If you are outdoors, in a mobile home, or in a vehicle, move to the closest substantial shelter and protect yourself from flying debris. Repeating, a tornado warning has been issued until 9 p.m. for the following counties in Iowa, Jasper, and Marshall.
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3: Here's your Energy FM weatherology forecast. I'm Derek Height. A tornado watch continues until 10 p.m. tonight. Storms likely tonight, otherwise cloudy skies expected. Lows dip down to about 54. Winds out of the south, 10 to 15 miles an hour. Overcast skies again tomorrow. Slight chance for storms. Highs level off around 63. Lows level off around 43. Tomorrow night, mainly clear skies. Currently 72.
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This is meteorologist Phil Jensko with a severe weather update. A tornado warning does continue for southern Marshall and northern Jasper counties until 9 o'clock. Also for the same areas as well as Story County, severe thunderstorm and parts of far northeastern parts of Polk County. Severe thunderstorm warning is in effect until 9 o'clock as well. As we continue to track this line of storms capable of producing that tornado as well as some damaging winds, not so much in the way of a hail threat, maybe some small hail at best, but we're seeing at least some weak rotation here. It looked a little bit more impressive here just a couple of radar scans ago, but the area of concern here continues to be right around State Highway 223, around or north of Ira, getting towards Baxter. That eventually that area is going to continue to move to the east and northeast at 45 miles per hour, eventually building into areas of southern Marshall County. Could get close to Rhodes, Melbourne, and then also Havhill, Laurel, and eventually Marshalltown will be in the path of this storm here, that where we could see a tornado develop here once again with that area of rotation potentially right around U.S. Highway, or State Highway 223, excuse me. Now getting past Mingo, and then also we're seeing these high wind gusts get to 60 to 70 miles per hour with this storm as well within that same area where we're seeing the potential rotation. So not much in the way of a hail threat, but we're looking at the potential for a wind gust up to 60 miles per hour or greater. And, of course, that tornado chance here with that tornado warning here, once again, right around Baxter. So seek shelter in Baxter and then also into areas south of U.S. Highway 30 in Marshall County. Once again, the tornado warning is until 9 o'clock. It continues for southern Marshall, northern Jasper counties. And then the severe thunderstorm warning is also until 9 o'clock for northeast Polk, Marshall, and northwestern Jasper counties. Stay tuned for more updates. I'm meteorologist Phil Jensko.

0: Right now, it's still a trial, but there are several police departments around the world who are trying out the world's first laughing gas breathalyzer. Because young adults have been inhaling laughing gas and then driving it. Some people calling it hippie crack. This device works just like a breathalyzer for alcohol. It can detect nitrous oxide for up to 2 hours after you inhale it. I'm Hayden, and that's interesting.
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This is meteorologist Phil Jensko with another severe weather update. Severe thunderstorm warning continues here for Marshall and north central Jasper counties as we continue to track this line of storms capable of producing small hail and damaging winds. Really not expecting much in the way of hail, but much of the warned area is experiencing these storms here currently. Still seeing at least some minimal velocities. It looks like the velocities are on radar estimating mainly below 50 miles per hour, though still can roll out some slight strengthening here. We'll have to wait and see, but the good chance we'll see this warning expire here at 9 o'clock. Another couple minutes on this warning here, as if they haven't issued now, it pretty much more than likely aren't going to be reissuing it here, as we're seeing those velocities kind of trend downward from what they once were, but still affecting the Haver Hill area, Ferguson, Laurel, and then look for that chance for maybe some higher wind gusts building into, if not getting already into the Marshalltown area here. So if you're in these areas, seek shelter as we still can't rule out a high wind gust moving through the region. Once again, that warning does continue for a few more minutes till 9 o'clock for Marshall and north central Jasper counties. Stay tuned for more updates. I'm meteorologist Phil Jensko.

0: America.
1: Well, it looks like he finally found his American girl. Harry Styles engaged to Zoe Kravitz. Out on the Tonight Tour right now, and they're selling out shows and adding more dates. Sold out Chicago, added another. Here's Harry Styles, American Girls.

0: your favorite? Well, it's science. Or maybe it's the voodoo. Either way, we get the job done.
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This is meteorologist Phil Jensko with another severe weather update. A brand new tornado warning has been issued here for northern Poweshiek and southern Tama counties till 9:45. As we continue to track this line of storms capable of producing a tornado and maybe even some high winds here, as the area of concern is right there closer to the Tama and Poweshiek County line in the vicinity of or getting just past State Highway 146. It's all moving to the northeast at 45 miles per hour. Not too impressive week rotation, fairly weak, but still, if it can get organized, we could see a funnel cloud or tornado develop at any time as this activity moves northeast at 45 miles per hour towards areas along U.S. Highway 63. Looks for the main threat to be along and north, mainly north of U.S. Highway 6, as it continues to get ahead up towards Toledo, eventually Tama, and then Chelsea, and then Vining could be affected if this storm continues to show signs of rotation and the potential for producing a tornado or funnel cloud. Once again, the tornado warning is until 9:45 for northern Poweshiek and southern Tama counties. Stay tuned for more updates. This is meteorologist Phil Jensko.

0: Bullets don't lie, and neither do travel logs. 8 years later, Shakira clears her name and sends them an invoice. Shakira is celebrating a major legal win after Spain's high court cleared her of tax fraud charges tied to 2011. She says she didn't spend enough time in Spain that year to qualify as a taxpayer, and now the court agreed. Thanks to her worldwide tour, she's now set to be reimbursed more than 55 million euros. After 8 years of legal battles, Shakira says the ruling finally sets the record straight. 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
4: Here's your Energy FM weatherology forecast. I'm Derek Hite. A tornado watch remains in effect. Thunderstorms likely tonight, otherwise overcast skies. Lows dip down to about 54. Winds out of the southwest, 10 to 15 miles an hour. Cloudy skies expected again tomorrow. Slight chance of thunderstorms. Daytime highs approaching 63. Tomorrow night, lows dip down to about 43. Currently, 72.
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1: Madonna with Sabrina Carpenter. They did that at Coachella. Now it's a single. Pretty good, too. It's Bring Your Love. Hey, it's Hayden, and it's The Buzz. The search for the next James Bond is officially underway. Amazon MGM Studios tapping Nina Gold, the casting director, to find the new 007. 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

0: 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The new Olivia Rodrigo coming up, too. Here's Lady Gaga with Doechii. It's Runway.
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0: Olivia Rodrigo, the first album was Guts, and then Sour, or was it Sour, and then Guts? Anyway, the new album is You Look Pretty Sad for a Girl So In Love. Much longer title, great song to lead the way. That's Drop Dead. Benny Blanco keeping things respectful when it comes to his wife, Selena Gomez. He said he won't talk about their private life publicly because, well, he's just a gentleman. He did open up about the wedding, said Selena got very emotional when she misplaced her vows. He said that he knew she was the one from day one, as soon as they started hanging out. I'm Hayden. That's Music News.
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Taylor Swift keeps them coming from the life of a showgirl. The latest is next. First, Bruno Mars. Well, Mark Ronson produced it. Bruno Mars brought the funk uptown.

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0: Rema with Selena Gomez. I love that new Alex Warren. Before that, it was Fever Dream. Hang on, Olivia Dean's next.
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Ed Kendall, I've got a list, a surprising list of heavy metal stars that have no tattoos. I know, I'm about to blow your mind. We're going to have some fun tonight. Good looking playlist, what happened at the ACMs, and Stanna Spiro singing her heart out with this one, Die on This.

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0: How do we feel about male cleavage? It's a thing. A few months ago, Vogue declared 2026 the year of the crack. Not the drug, the backside cleavage. Yes, plumber's crack. Well, frontside cleavage is also a thing now, and for men, too. The latest example, the Cannes Film Festival is happening, and model Alton Mason has been making his case for an aggressively open shirt. And it's not just forgot a button open. We're talking, is this a shirt or a cape open? Shirts probably don't even need to have buttons. He's designed them himself, specifically to be worn or hung around his chest. Alton styles will be launched in stores, so you can try the look, too. And they can be buttoned, technically. So if your physique isn't quite ready, you can ease into it one button at a time. Will you be partaking in this trend? Stick around for Teddy Swims and Taylor Swift.
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9: 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It appears by its own numbers, the U.S. government seems insolvent. It's reported that the Treasury shows about $6 trillion in assets and over $47 trillion in liabilities. 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

0: 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I've got Harry Styles and Louis Capaldi next.
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Tattoos are all the rage these days, but I've got a list of some heavy metal stars that have zero ink. Might surprise you. Coming up, latest from Maroon 5, here's Heroin.

0: All right, this is kind of an interesting list of heavy metal stars with no tattoos. You would think these guys would be tatted up, but nope. Zakk Wylde says if he ever did get inked, he'd want mother, father, and a big Jesus on his back. Dave Mustaine says, quote, you don't put bumper stickers on Mercedes. Bruce Dickinson, he says the guys in Iron Maiden don't have to do heavy metal type things because their mascot Eddie can do that stuff for them. Lars Ulrich says he's not keen in the idea of somebody sticking needles in me. Fellow needle-phobics are Alice Cooper and Gerard Way. They are also tattoo-free. Trent Reznor, all the way back in 1994, he said that not having tattoos was, quote, what makes me stand out today. And Angus Young said, we never really plugged into any trend or fashion because we always felt that we could come and go so quick. Original Slipknot drummer Joey Jordison claimed he was covered in tattoos, but they were done in invisible ink.
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0: Here's a question. Do you put your ketchup in the fridge? Because according to food safety experts, ketchup is perfectly fine sitting in the pantry after you open it. Here's what a professor of food science had to say about it. Quote, I store my tomato ketchup in the cupboard next to the barbecue sauce. It's high in acid, so microbes die off quicker at room temperature compared to in the refrigerator. Plus, room temperature ketchup pours out a whole lot easier than the cold stuff, and it's not just ketchup. Soy sauce, some hot sauces are pantry safe, too. A few foods you should never refrigerate. Bread gets stale quicker in the fridge. Honey crystallizes into a rock-hard mess. And coffee can absorb moisture to make some pretty funky fridge odors. But foods like nuts, whole grain flour, jarred pesto actually last longer in the fridge because heat and oxygen can make them go bad faster. There you have it.
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0: 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Don't go anywhere. Bruno Mars and Ed Sheeran are coming right up. 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

Let's, Kendall, reading about how Taylor Swift is inviting her friends to her wedding by phone. What's up with that? I've got the scoop coming up. Sarah Larson is on with Midnight Sun.

0: We still don't know when Taylor Swift and Travis Kelce are getting married, but it sounds like something's brewing because their friends and family are getting saved the dates, but they're not coming in the way of mail or even by text, email, or social media. They're coming by way of phone calls. It's easier to keep things quiet that way. Taylor's calling some people personally, and her assistants are handling the rest. Taylor and Travis still haven't told anyone the exact date or location, just that it's happening this summer, and they should keep their schedules flexible. This summer does seem a little vague, doesn't it? But when you're Taylor Swift, you can expect people to move things around at a moment's notice. Stay tuned. You might be getting a call.
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0: Drake has got some beef with a lot of people, I guess. He released three albums on Friday, R&B Heavy Habibity, a more dance-oriented collection called Maid of Honor, and the main event, Iceman. It's on Iceman that Drake made questionable decision to reignite his beef with Kendrick Lamar. He's also went after LeBron James. Also, shots at Jay-Z, Dr. Dre, Pharrell, Pusha T, Rick Ross, and more. 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

0: happy, you enjoy the music. When you're sad, the lyrics pick you up. 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

0: All right, let's talk about your daily coffee habit. And is it making you more tired? A registered dietitian says could be. People often use coffee like a Band-Aid instead of addressing the underlying lifestyle factors that make them feel more tired. Another dietitian linked it to a roller coaster. What goes up must come down. In other words, caffeine will give you an energy boost, but eventually it wears off, and when it does, you can expect to feel tired, even more tired than before. So what are we supposed to do? Cut out coffee completely? Not necessarily, but you should ask yourself why you need it so much. Is it because you're not sleeping enough or eating properly? If so, caffeine may make those issues worse. But a daily coffee habit has also been linked to several health benefits, improved mood, gut health, lower risk of things like colon cancer, heart disease, and stroke. So there you go.
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0: So I'm not sure that we need this. In fact, the TikTok that the guy runs is called Unnecessary Inventions. He creates things that we don't need. Some guy came up with a device that lets you scroll through TikTok by honking the horn of your car. It's trending online. He explains what he did.
1: So I built this device here that attaches to your car, and it's got a TikTok video feed as well as an integrated microphone. And so that way, anyone behind you can honk their horn, and it'll swipe to the next TikTok video, hopefully making traffic a little bit more enjoyable.
0: Yeah, it sounds really enjoyable to have somebody behind you honking their horn constantly. Yeah, it attaches to the back of your car, to the trunk, and the person behind you honks to scroll to the next video. It looks very, very unnecessary, and I'm not sure that we... Oh, who am I kidding? I want to do it.
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0: So we dress a lot less formal than we used to dress, in my opinion. If this was a thing 5 years ago, we'd still be working remotely from home. Fruit of the Loom doing a collaboration with a designer overseas to create an athletic formal suit. So it's a cross between sweatpants and a suit. It comes in black and navy. And at first glance, it looks like just a relaxed suit similar to a cardigan, but it's made from 100% cotton T-shirt fabric. Fruit of the Loom says it's a unique balance. The cozy comfort of a premium sweatshirt retaining the heavy, elegant drape of a formal suit. It's in two pieces. It's only available in Japan right now, but they are taking pre-orders for America. This suit will set you back $160. I would wear this all the time. If I can wear sweatpants more often in my everyday life, I would, because I wear sweatpants a lot in my everyday life.
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0: Gracie Abrams on right there. It's That So True. And Bernie with you. Thank you for stopping by. Thank you for hanging out. 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His song called Homewreckers on the way.
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12: Over here knocking myself out in the studio on the third night.
13: I didn't even see it. All I heard was,
12: I may have exaggerated the degree with the force of them. Okay, so I turned our little lamp on, and then I turned back around to come back to the swivel chair. And I walked right into our third microphone, which has like a soft foam cover on it. So it was like a... It bounced right off me. It was all good, but I...
13: Your reaction was so much that I, in fact, was like, what?
14: Oh, no.
13: What is it?
12: We're feeling dramatic here. On a wet and soggy Tuesday morning, Sarah and Joe with you, MCG Studio. There we go. Now we're talking. How's everything? I missed yesterday, and I feel like I probably missed a lot.
13: I'm not going to lie. You missed a day.
12: Yeah? Full day. Thank you, by the way. One.
13: You betcha. It was crazy. Let me see where I can start up. Plus, I had stuff I was going to tell you from the weekend, so we're going to go back.
12: Let's roll the clock back.
13: Let's go back to school again last Friday.
12: Okay.
13: For cheer tryouts.
12: Yeah.
13: Lane got varsity.
12: Hey, varsity.
13: Yes,
12: whoa, good
13: I know.
12: Job, Lane.
13: So I'm excited for her. I'm excited to watch her do her thing. She's quite skilled at some of this stuff.
12: Nice.
13: And she didn't get that from me because I can't do the things she does.
12: Oh, come on now, Sarah.
13: No way. She didn't. I mean, she's really, if you know, like jumps.
12: Okay.
13: Like a toe touch or something. You see the cheerleader do the things.
12: Yeah.
13: And it's like they're a little spring-powered.
12: Sure.
13: She's got that thing that she can do, and it's pretty cool. So I think she's rightfully feeling chuffed about that. I'm very proud of her. She had her sash day yesterday.
12: Heather was showing me she was like, oh, they picked the cheerleaders.
13: Yes. Yeah. And I didn't go to the school for the photos, but I did run home. So, like, No. It was probably 6:30 yesterday morning. And I just was like, I think we're going to be okay with 5 songs.
12: Cue up In a Gata Vida. I'll be back.
13: I'm gonna get this done. Vogue's in here. That one's pretty long.
12: Sure.
13: So I like, we got that part done. Okay, where was I? Super excited about Lane. She worked her first job on Saturday morning.
12: Oh, nice. Well done, Lane.
13: Yes, at the YMCA. And so she's just... Look at her go, little mini adult. And you know what that means?
12: What does that mean for mom?
13: Chilling. That means mom's chilling.
12: Nice. Nice.
13: You're darn right. So that is nice. I was doing a little bit of chilling this weekend. But yesterday was great because we gave away Adventureland tickets.
12: Yeah.
13: We're going to do that again today. So Montezuma, our winner was in Montezuma yesterday. Boss, you know, he doesn't have fun anymore. He works and works.
12: He's sworn it off. Okay.
13: He gave it up years ago, and he just, you know, he works and he works and he works all the time.
12: He's a hard worker.
13: He really is. And I think I saw him have a little fun yesterday.
12: Oh, yeah? Well, good.
13: Get him behind the microphone, and you know he gets that look in his eye.
12: Sure.
13: I have photos to prove it.
12: Okay. Got the lampshade on his head. Like, wow, he really got after it.
13: And he will, too. It was great. So that was fun. What are we... We're missing some stuff. I stopped at Hy-Vee. Had to get some water. And I was going to get something else. And I see a couple of our pals there working. And Megan says, I got to show you something. If you have a minute. She goes to the back and she comes out with an award that you can find on our Facebook page of Ryan from 1992. Just some baby.
12: Yeah, I bet. Yeah.
13: Still, like... Just manager Ryan, and like baby.
12: Still levels. Responsible, got it all together, Ryan.
13: And it's just like a boss is always a boss, I think.
12: Sure.
13: You know? That was really fun. And then...
12: I want to see this picture now.
13: Did you not see it?
12: I have not seen, no.
13: Okay, I'll show you. I've got pictures of the... Okay, here's Boss discovering a thumb.
12: Okay.
13: Look at those eyes.
12: Yowzers.
13: I got two of them. Okay, so we got that. We'll put that one up.
12: And I guarantee it's not going to be this way, but, like, just the most 1992'd out photo of Ryan that we could imagine. Like, the hair and everything. Oh, no, okay, that's very nice. And, yeah, that's Ryan, all right. Looking good, buddy.
13: I think he said 14 here.
12: Okay.
13: Just as young as you can be and get a job, and here's Ryan already on a plaque for Hy-Vee.
12: Working hard. Look at that.
13: That's our guy right there. And you know what? We're grateful to have him. So
12: I was hoping he had, like, vanilla ice hair. And
13: I know. Kid and play, full on, yeah, just, like, yeah. Flat top.
12: 92, wouldn't it? Yep.
13: That was fun. So what else? Andy came in from the Y, talked a lot about some of their fun summer stuff that's happening, and nice. It made me want to play pickleball.
12: Oh, sure. Okay.
13: I feel like you and Heather would play pickleball and wear matching, like, sweatbands.
12: Totally. Get really into it.
13: Yeah.
12: Obnoxiously into it.
13: Yeah.
12: Let's go! Come on, honey.
13: Oh, my gosh. Yes. So we had a pretty good day. We missed you, of course.
12: Yes.
13: Welcome back, Joe.
12: Thank you. Thank you. Good to be back. Good to be back. Yeah, the weekend was a whirlwind, so I don't know. I did some stuff. I don't know, though.
13: Well,
12: mowed Friday night, Saturday, Jack had a game. They won. Boom.
13: Nice.
12: That was good.
13: Job.
12: Yep. Went out to dinner with my dad and sister and the family Saturday night. That was great. Delightful. Good to see everybody. My niece stayed with us. And Sunday was kind of just getting some things done around the house. So.
13: Got to do that sometimes.
12: Yep. Yep. Yep. All the stuff to be done.
13: Yeah.
12: And now we're back to work, and it's a rainy Tuesday.
13: You know what? A couple of things I wanted to tell you. Yesterday, I have to find the audio. I don't know what we said. And then there was a moment of silence for just a second, and Boss goes, alrighty, alrighty, alrighty. Oh, we were talking about McConaughey, but he said
12: okay.
13: Alrighty.
12: Okay, I got
13: you. And it was fantastic. And I said, Joe, I hope you're listening.
12: It was so close.
13: Oh, it was so good. Did you watch anything good?
12: Over the weekend, we watched the SNL that Matt Damon hosted and Noah Kahan was on. We fit that in over the weekend.
13: Didn't do the one with Will Ferrell.
12: Will Ferrell, no, that's the slightly more recent one. We didn't get that one watched, but we watched the previous one with Matt Damon.
13: How was it?
12: It was good. He does a good job on that show. And he said in his little intro, like, it's just his third time hosting the show, which seems like a rather low number considering how long he's been.
13: Yeah, that does.
12: I remember the first time he hosted, I was in high school.
13: Because you're a big fan, right?
12: I like Matt Damon, sure. I like the boys from Boston.
13: Sure.
12: And that one in high school, I mean.
13: I start typing in, big Matt Damon fan.
12: Just shows a picture
13: and
12: of me.
13: You, just standing there.
12: I've got his Goodwill Hunting haircut. Yeah, Springsteen was the music guest on that one in high school, and I missed it.
13: Oh, dude.
12: Because it was the night of the junior prom. So,
13: what'd you do? Go to the prom?
12: I went to that dance.
13: Jeez.
12: Heather was like, did you record it? Did you get a tape and record? No.
13: I love that that was that question.
12: Surely you recorded it.
0: No.
12: But yeah, Matt Damon was good. Noah Kahan, good music. And it was delightful. Did you watch anything good over the weekend?
13: I think I did, but I'm watching more Four Seasons.
12: Okay.
13: Sort of. It's kind of a slow, slow watch. But I think I like it. I think I like the show. I really like just relating to people who I've watched over the years.
12: Sure.
13: Tina Fey is a good example. Tina Fey is a human.
12: Yeah.
13: Who gets older, just like me.
12: Mm-hmm.
13: And to see her on TV and in shows.

0: you wouldn't want to watch.
1: Yeah.
0: I mean, there is the theme of a marriage that goes through tough times.
1: Mm-hmm.
0: You have that in a lot of stuff.
1: Sure.
0: You know, it's nothing that's going to be like, oh, I feel like this is going to...
1: It's not a...
0: I know. It's not like a, well, geez, I got something. It's a good watch.
1: Yeah.
0: There's a character in there that I don't know if I like that much. I can't think of who it is.
1: Okay.
0: But it's pretty good, so I watched some of that. I was out doing some flowers last night.
1: Yeah.
0: Of course I was, right? And there was a moment where I was standing there, and everything went still. And this, very specifically, like, I felt this feeling last week when I had my friend Orville and his friend come over and do that test on my house where they suck all the air out, and then you can suck out all the air, no one breathing, and anything like that.
1: Go!
0: And then you see from, like, a camera where all the air leaks of the house.
1: Okay.
0: Would be, right. And so as that's happening and all the air is leaving the house, you feel it. Like, you feel shift of that.
1: Wow.
0: It's kind of a weird feeling.
1: I bet.
0: I don't even know how to describe it. Almost like if you're in an airplane.
1: Okay.
0: Really high.
1: I'm picturing, like, all of a sudden you're in a space shuttle. You just start floating around.
0: Pretty much.
1: Gravity got sucked out, too.
0: Yeah, it did feel like that. And I remember standing there with the guys and being like, you guys feel normal right now? And they're like, oh, yeah, sorry, we're used to that. We are used to that. That does happen.
1: You guys freaking out, too?
0: What's going on? It's like, anyway.
1: Good that they were there to guide you through the
0: experience. I know. I was like, wait, are you literally taking out all the oxygen?
1: Do I need to, like, leave?
0: I know. It's so... But I was in the garage last night, and that same feeling happened. And I was like, oh, gosh.
1: This you see them in the corner, like, pushing the button to suck the air out of you.
0: I know. I was like,
1: we just messed with
0: you. No, but it was the calm before the storm.
1: Oh, yeah.
0: That's what that was.
1: That
0: I
1: weather.
0: Know it. And I looked up from what I was doing and said, no one, well, I'll be, or something like that. Some old-timey saying.
1: Yeah.
0: I just was like, that's what they mean. This is the calm before the storm. And then I'm pretty sure I went in the house and was like, well, Lane, we're about to stab us a storm.
1: Yep.
0: And you just have to say it like that.
1: You storm's can't. Blowing in.
0: Yeah. You yep. can't be normal about
1: yeah.
0: it. So.
1: Yeah, it was, we had some weather.
0: You sure did. No was, damage or anything.
1: No. Knock on wood, yeah. That was a big thing at our house of try not to make too big of a thing of the weather because you don't want to spook the kids.
0: Mm.
1: But, like, Heather is right there with her phone on the app the entire time, kind of, like, looking, and she gets very, kind of focuses on that, wants to know what's coming and that.
0: Yeah.
1: I try to take a, well, what, you know, what?
0: I'll be outside in the lawn with a beer.
1: I know, exactly. Well, if the things go off, we'll go to the basement, and then, you know, what's in,
0: yeah.
1: But yeah, we have a nice little mix of that, I suppose. One balances out the other.
0: That is good.
1: But if it's too much of like, all right, put the weather on the TV, and it's like now the kids are getting freaked out.
0: Yeah.
1: And they're not going to fall asleep. And it's so. But it all went okay. And it was all good.
0: There's a moment where I came in and I was like, what did I say to her? She was in her bed. Lane was in her bedroom with the door shut. And I came in and I said, Lane, get your stuff together in case there's a storm. And she was quiet for a minute. Then she goes, what do you want me to get together? And I, as soon as she said that, I was like, well, I guess I don't really know.
1: Overnight
0: charge
1: bag?
0: Your phone?
1: I don't know, yeah. Like, granola bars and water? And,
0: yeah. Batteries?
1: Yeah.
0: Get the radio? I have no idea.
1: All your essentials. Get your kit ready. Yeah, it's that time of year. That
0: when you live around here and you grow up around here, you just are always half-heartedly
1: kind of used to
0: prepared.
1: It. Yeah. Yes. Yeah.
0: Half-heartedly because, like, it's... You know.
1: Because, yeah, if you're lucky enough to have never had to really experience
0: yes.
1: anything too serious, you kind of think like, yeah, I know the drill.
0: Mm-hmm.
1: So.
0: Which I talk about this differently after, how many years ago was that? It was quite a few years ago, though, working here with the Marshalltown tornado.
1: Yeah,
0: remember?
1: Yeah, I don't know exactly how many years, but yeah.
0: Lane was a Ninja Warrior at the Y.
1: Oh, really?
0: When that was happening, yeah.
1: Wow.
0: And one of our Marshalltown partners or friends, I don't know who it was, sent pictures. Might have been Garrett. Somebody
1: okay,
0: sent pictures
1: sure.
0: of the... And I was like, what?
1: Yeah.
0: All since I had walked into the Y,
1: mm-hmm.
0: like a little bit before. It's like, what happened since I was in here? That quick.
1: It's probably why Lane knows how to jump so well for cheerleading that American...

0: Ninja Warrior stuff she did.
1: Yeah, that's probably it.
0: I bet that's what that is.
1: Good call, Joe. Yep. Good call.
0: Well, hopefully, it's going to be a little cooler today, and I think we got rain coming, and I think Sarah just had an epiphany of some sort.
1: $100 one.
0: Yeah, holy smokes. Yeah, and it's already 6:30, isn't it? So we got to get rolling with that. We'll take a little breather. We'll come back at you with the ACU movie clue. Play a little clip from some movie. You tell us what it is. You could win $100 from Advantage Credit Union.
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9: Forecast, I'm meteorologist Jennifer Wojcicki. Slight chance of thunderstorms today, otherwise cloudy skies expected. Daytime highs approaching 61, northwest winds 10 to 20 miles per hour. Partly cloudy skies tonight, lows level off around 43. High temperatures reach up to 62. Tomorrow, mainly sunny skies. Chance of rain showers Thursday, thunderstorms likely on Friday. Currently, it's 57 degrees.
0: Just sitting here waiting for something to happen. I suppose us is what the thing that needs to happen. It's the ACU Audio Challenge.
1: What?
0: Yeah, Advantage Credit Union with us every Tuesday to do this, give you a chance to win $100 right now.
1: That would be so cool to win $100 right now.
0: Whoa, the things you could do.
1: Yeah.
0: It's up to you what you do with them.
1: So. 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
0: Yes, all of the candy, please. 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
1: Hey.
0: I don't know. 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
0: Oh, well, things sound serious.
1: Oh, my goodness.
0: What was that from? 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
1: frozen custard.
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5: Before we start... 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
6: There we go. Now we're talking. Before we start talking about delicious, fresh, frozen custard, what did you just... What's scarier, a spider or a snake?
7: I said, what's scarier, a spider or a snake? And you shocked me with your answer.
6: I'm right away snake. Like a spider.
7: That makes us a good pair, though, because you'll take the snakes and I'll take the spiders.
6: Boom. There we go. We'll get them wrangled. We'll take care of it. That has nothing to do with Culver's, though. So
7: it's just something you got to keep tabs on, people. You got to know.
6: First time you meet people, shake their hand, introduce yourself, and then throw that question at them. Spiders or snakes? Which one are you more afraid of? What are we talking custard? Let's get going to Culver's of Newton and see what they're serving up today. Ooh,
7: my favorite.
6: This is a good one. Andy's Mint Avalanche. Whoa, Andy's candies and novelty chocolate with their specially blended mint fresh frozen custard. Be like you're standing atop a mountain, a cool breeze whistling past you.
7: Yummy. Do you remember those? I think I've asked you this before. Probably every time we talk about this, those York commercials where like they're, whoosh, and then their pupils would dilate.
6: Yeah. Yep.
7: And they always had people with really beautifully colored eyes.
6: Sure. Yeah, like that blue.
7: Yeah, that crystal
6: looks like a husky's eyes or something.
7: Like those color contact.
6: Yes. Yeah.
7: I bet people who naturally have those colored eyes just get so furious when people don't insinuate I'm wearing colored contacts.
6: This is our table in the lunchroom. You can't sit here unless you have naturally blue eyes. Wow. Yeah, that's I do remember those commercials.
7: Uh-huh.
6: And I can never remember what it was for.
7: I think it was York Peppermint Patty.
6: I just remember the...
7: Because they would open the... And that's when the...
6: Like... Whoosh, whoosh,
7: kind
6: of thing.
7: I thought, I better not get that candy. That's intense.
6: Yeah, that's a bit much for me.
7: Holy.
6: I'll just keep getting... And these Mint Avalanche. Their flavor of the day today for their custard at Culver's of Newton.
8: Culver's of Newton.
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0: right. He's right. Got it again. Oh, let's see who's celebrating a birthday today on May 19th.
1: Yeah. Hey, I think it's my brother-in-law's birthday. Happy birthday, Brian.
0: Hey, happy birthday.
1: Brian, you have the best day ever.
0: Yeah. Way to go, Big Bri.
1: Yeah.
0: Also, happy birthday to, we got some artists, some singers in here, Sam Smith.
2: Stay with me.
0: That one, yes, that's Sam Smith. He is 34.
1: How about Lainey Wilson? She's about as country as you get these days. Look out, Reba, because Lainey's coming in. And look out, Lainey, because here comes Ella.
0: That is, yeah, the speaking voice being just oh so country.
1: Mm-hmm.
0: Yeah, you're right.
1: All.
0: All?
1: It's not oil, it's all.
0: Yes, exactly.
1: I mean, all right.
0: Lainey Wilson's also 34.
1: Happy birthday, Lainey.
0: Yes. Also, Marshmallow.
1: You remember that dude and he would wear the thing on his head?
0: Is that the guy that...
1: We're voting we're like again.
0: A big marshmallow on his head.
1: I wonder if he's still doing that.
0: I don't know. It's all melted.
1: I am.
3: He should have picked something that wouldn't wither in the heat.
1: He probably just loved Buckethead's look.
0: Probably.
1: Because that marshmallow, dude, it's like, it reminds me of a Lego top marshmallow.
0: Okay, yeah.
1: As if it were to be a Lego. Or maybe one of those ghost Halloween buckets.
0: My nephew went dressed as him for Halloween, like some years ago.
1: Yes, he did, and I remember that.
0: Yeah, I remember being like, what is this? It's marshmallow. Okay.
1: I remember that, too, somehow.
0: Yeah, he pulled it off. He really had the look down.
1: That's cool.
0: I wonder whatever happened to that bucket that he was wearing.
1: I wonder if you could borrow it.
0: Yeah. Mm-hmm. Studio prop. I don't know. We like to have fun. Put on the hat. Put on the marshmallow hat.
1: Don't take it off either. It'll be great.
0: This is the last time I'm doing the show.
1: Somebody comes in and we're just wearing one of our many hats and masks at all times.
0: You guys are kind of weird.
1: Yeah.
0: Really. Happy birthday, Marshmallow.
1: How about, is it Michael...
0: Michael Shea.
1: Shea, yeah. 43, from Weekend Update. I haven't seen SNL in so long.
0: Yeah.
1: I don't think I would think of Colin Jost.
0: Yeah, they do the Weekend Update together.
1: Oh, it's those two.
0: Yeah, yep.
1: I do know who it is. Yeah. Yes, he's funny. I like him.
0: Yeah, they're great together, mm-hmm. Those two, going back and forth.
1: Yeah, they are.
0: Happy birthday also to Shooter Jennings, Waylon's boy. He's 47. You fully support Shooter and all of his endeavors?
1: I can't say that I do, because okay. I don't know enough about Shooter.
0: Sure. Like his music?
1: I have a Shooter Jennings and the 45s t-shirt.
0: Okay, nice.
1: Got it at the thrift. But I'll tell you what, he does portray Waylon in Walk the Line for just
0: sure
1: a brief
0: does.
1: Moment.
0: Yeah.
1: And he does a great job there, which is what piqued my interest first in Shooter Jennings. And I know I have an album of his. I don't know if it's good or not.
0: He had a song, we got it, I'm thinking we plug it in here after a little break, but 4th of July, which was like a little bit of a hit, mid-2000s.
1: Okay.
0: Which I remember really enjoying the song.
1: Digging the song?
0: Yeah.
1: Okay. Cool. All right, so we got...
0: How bad would it be if we just played one of his dads? We love you, Shooter. Your dad has such good music, though. We're going to play his stuff.
1: Yeah, that sounds about right.
0: Yeah.
1: How about Kevin Garnett?
0: Ah, yes. Baller.
1: Oh, wanna be a baller. Whoa. I don't even know who he is, but he's 50. Former NBA stud.
0: I think he played... Jack's got a jersey of his.
1: Oh, really?
0: He played for the Timberwolves.
1: Oh.
0: Once upon a time. So, and then was with somebody else. People, anybody that know anything about sports are shouting at their radio right now, but...
1: You know what we'll do next year?
0: Hmm.
1: You wear Clayton's marshmallow thing.
0: Okay.
1: And you wear Jack's jersey, and I'll wear my Shooter t-shirt.
0: Okay, perfect. Yes, that's how we're going to celebrate May 19th going forward.
1: Mm-hmm.
0: Deal. Hey, it's a birthday also for Jenny Berggren. If you're not familiar with the name, how about the band Ace of Base? It's the lead singer. She's 54.
1: What?
0: Yeah.
1: Cool. I think they have been, boy, that's a real... That might be the ABBA of the
0: 90s.
1: Totally,
0: yeah.
1: And I don't know if it's her hair or if I really do think
0: well,
1: that.
0: Well, and aren't they Swedish?
1: Yeah, they're
0: and aren't they all Swedish?
1: I bet they are.
0: And there's four of them. It's like two guys, two gals. That's how they make them in Sweden.
1: And you know what? I bet that wasn't even my idea. I bet I've just heard that somewhere and just repeated it.
0: Okay. Either way, happy birthday to 1/4 of Ace of Base.
1: How about Bill Laimbeer or some... I don't know if I said that one
0: correctly
1: either.
0: Yeah, you got it. I think you got
1: good.
0: It.
1: 69 years old today. They call him an ex-NBA thug.
0: Yeah, he was big, huge dude, played for the Pistons.
1: He played dirty?
0: Yeah, that whole team played dirty.
1: Dirty?
0: And, Rodman and, what was his name, Isaiah?
1: Thomas?
0: Yeah. And they would, they had the Michael protocols or something, like anytime they'd play Jordan, they just, like, the whole focus was, like, just mess up his game. Just do anything to mess him up.
1: Did they do this in the dance? Talk about this in the dance?
0: I think they talk about this in the dance, and I've mentioned it before, very recently, a very good ESPN 30 for 30 about the Pistons of this era and, like, all the guys on the team. And he's a good one.
1: Did they ever do any kind of, like, that was the...
0: they never pulled, like, a Tonya Harding, Nancy Kerrigan.
3: Guy's got a metal pipe tucked into his shorts.
0: Hey, settle down. Settle down. Settle down.
1: It's not a pipe,
0: everybody,
1: I swear.
0: Everybody settle down. but yeah, this guy, big dude who was part of that team at that time. Happy 69th birthday, Bill.
1: Yeah, y'all.
0: Also happy birthday to Phil Rudd, AC/DC drummer, for a couple different stretches there. He was a drummer from 75 until 83, and then again from 94 until 2015, but he was arrested for possession and for trying to have someone murdered.
1: Whoa.
0: Turns out you can't do that.
1: Yikes.
0: Yeah.
1: I wonder what happened.
0: I don't know, but...
1: Some little filly broke his heart.
0: No, it was a girl.
1: Oh, gosh. Okay. How about Archie Manning, 77? He was a football player.
0: Okay. Oh, father of Peyton and Eli.
1: Oh, goodness, yes. Former New Orleans Saint quarterback. Father of Peyton and Eli. Also the son. Also has a son named Cooper. He was a wide receiver in high school, but spinal stenosis ended his football career. Oh, that's terrible. I bet he was very good if he has those.
0: Boy, you'd hope so, coming from that family.
1: No kidding. And I wonder if Cooper was just like... I don't really have interest in playing, or, I mean, if he was just...
0: Feeling the pressure to...
1: Yeah, you know, you got to
0: imagine. Better. Everybody else did it in the family. I have to do it, too.
1: Yeah.
0: I always think about that in those sorts of family situations. Like, everybody's good at the thing. What if you didn't even want to do the thing? You know?
1: Then that's... Is that when you become, like, the... The Robert Smith, you start a rock and roll band.
0: You start wearing a lot of makeup,
1: uh-huh.
0: Doing silly stuff with your hair, and yep,
1: and you
0: probably
1: start,
0: so. Forging your own path.
1: That's right.
0: Yep, there you go. Happy birthday also to Grace Jones, a model from back in the day, played Zula in Conan the Destroyer, and was the Bond villain Mayday in A View to a Kill.
1: Man, she's beautifully terrifying.
0: Yes, when I think of her, when I think of the 80s, she's one of the iconic people I think of.
1: Me too. How about Pete Townsend, who's 81 today? Picture of him in this old, Annie Leibovitz book?
0: Okay.
1: Where he's got just like blood running up his fingers from playing guitar too much.
0: Okay.
1: But is Pete Townsend the creep?
0: There was the story that came out some time ago that very made it seemed like he was, I think he's a bit of a creep. But then nothing was ever done on that front, so I don't know. I don't know. Either way, I love the music of The Who, and I'll continue to enjoy The Who.
1: I'm looking at him, and I do see his blue eyes.
0: Yeah.
1: But I want to know what's behind
0: him. Probably just had a York peppermint patty.
1: Probably did.
0: Or one of the whatever. What was it? It was...
1: Yeah, it was York.
0: York? Okay.
1: Oh, like they're skiing down a mountain.
0: Yeah.
1: This guy, Pete Townsend looks like somebody.
0: Yeah?
1: And I cannot place who.
0: Okay. Your eyes got wide. I thought she just remembered who it, but no, I think it was just The Who.
1: Yeah, it was just my little play on words there. Yeah.
0: I like it. That was fun. All right, do we want to jump into anybody who would have had a birthday? Or that list is pretty long. Maybe we do a rapid fire?
1: Yeah.
0: Okay, would have been Dusty Hill of ZZ Top's birthday. Peter Mayhew, OG Chewbacca in Star Wars.
1: Yeah.
0: Perfect. Malcolm X. Also, Joey Ramone and Andre the Giant all would have had birthdays today.
1: You skipped Nicole Brown.
0: I did, because I didn't want to, you know, because of how she passed. I didn't want to, yeah.
1: Let's give her a...
0: Play a song for The Who and honor her.
1: I don't know how to wrap this one up. That was pretty weird.
0: Exactly. Hey, it's also National Devil's Food Cake Day.
1: Mm-hmm.
0: So celebrate that as you enjoy some music from our birthday celebrants. Coming up. Have you been thinking?
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12: Broadcasting live from the MCG studios, here's Sarah and Joe.
13: Oh, yeah, we got the point. It's going to be a good day. Let's have some fun together, shall we? Just after 7 o'clock, getting you up bright and early. Sarah and Joe in the MCG studio. Everybody's hitting the road, heading off to work, off to school. And
14: feeling
13: thanks
14: fine.
13: For... Exactly. Hopefully we're all feeling fine. Just the best. Nothing but the best.
14: I can't do that, Joe.
13: Do it one more time. Do it.
14: Feeling fine.
13: That's good.
14: A little better,
13: yeah.
14: I guess.
13: Do your Chewbacca.
14: The last time I did it, I annoyed the crap out of myself. I was like,
13: nah, come on. It would have been Peter Mayhew's birthday.
14: Yeah.
13: Really
14: yeah.
13: Shy, nervous, teenage Chewbacca. Right.
14: Slash Fran Drescher.
13: Yeah.
14: Like Janice from Friends.
13: It all works. It all works out. Good to go. All right. Hey, you know what we got to do? We got to go to Hy-Vee Fast and Fresh there on First Avenue in Newton and see what's happening there. Mark, you still with us on the phone?
15: I sure am, guys. How are you today?
14: Hey.
13: Good, good. Mark, how about yourself?
15: I'm great, except Sarah was about to annoy me with that, whatever she was saying.
14: Hang on a sec. Let me tell you something real quick, Mark. Yeah.
13: It's the best.
14: It's the best, right?
13: That's Blue Ribbon right there.
14: You better believe it. A full album coming out.
15: Oh, my gosh. You are so funny, Sarah. I'll tell you what.
14: Something like that, anyway.
15: You just make me laugh.
14: Well, I like to hear that, Mark. And I was gonna come in and see if I could spot you this weekend around. I had some stuff I had to do, including mow my lawn. And I had to get some fuel in my gas can.
13: Oh, sure.
14: You know, the plastic one. And if you recall last summer, I couldn't get that thing open then. And
13: oh,
14: you came
13: no.
14: out and helped me, Mark. So I did get it this time because you were off that day, I think. But I was...
15: Oh, darn. Well, hey, if you need it this weekend, I'm here from 12 to 3 Saturday.
14: Okay, good.
13: Swing by and see Mark.
14: You bet.
15: Yeah. Always swing by and see Mark. That's, you know, the best part of people's day.
14: That's right. You better believe it.
13: If people stop
15: hey, guys,
13: by...
15: I got to tell you, we've got some really good news. For the 8th week in a row... This store has been the number one store in our district, and we are just very happy, and I feel like you guys have a lot to do with that because people listen to you, and it has a lot to do with when you walk into our store, it's very clean. Things are taken care of. The floors are clean. And I tell you what, I don't think I've enjoyed working anywhere as much as I've enjoyed working here. So
14: that's great.
15: Yeah.
14: Well,
15: so we're hoping, to keep that up. I'm sorry, Joe.
13: Oh, I was just saying congrats to Hy-Vee Fast and Fresh. And you guys, that's why everybody comes in there. Y'all are so friendly and helpful. And
15: We try very hard. So
13: we
15: want your business. That's the way you do it is you make people happy and you make them comfortable. So.
14: You sure. do. And it kind of feels like Cheers because you guys are, you know, if you go somewhere enough and you start to recognize each other, everybody's so friendly and you get a good joke. I love it.
15: I know. I love walking through Walmart to get my medicine, and everybody's like, hey, Mark.
14: Yeah,
15: and I'm like, oh, my
14: fun.
15: God. Yeah, well, I guess I do know you, don't I?
14: Yeah.
13: Local celebrity.
14: That's right.
15: Yeah, right. Oh, guys, we got some good promotions this month through May and June. And one I just learned about the other day, we had a guy from corporate here, and it was if you buy any egg bite, that we have, you know, we have one with bacon and we have one with feta cheese and spinach in it, which they're really, really good. But if you buy one of those, you get a 12-ounce Alani energy drink for only 99 cents, which is quite the deal. So
13: there's breakfast.
15: That's a really good one to go with. Mm-hmm. What's that?
13: There's breakfast right there.
15: Yes. We've also got... If you get a farmhouse breakfast sandwich, I don't know if anybody's had one of those, but they're really good. They're made on sourdough bread, and they they butter the bread, and oh my gosh, it's got sausage and cheese and egg. It's just really good. But you can get a 49-cent medium coffee with one of those. So that's another good deal. We also have, guys, a free mini Coke, a 7.5-ounce Coke, with any burger or Boss Hog purchase. Now, our Boss Hog sandwiches are pulled pork, and then there's bacon on top of it, and oh my, is it good. We've really got a lot of new foods in that are really, really good. So let me see what else I got here. I got to move the page a minute. Don't want that one I just told you about it. Okay.
14: Just a good old boy.
13: Turn the page.
14: That's a Boss Hog, right?
13: A Boss Hog? Oh, yeah, yeah.
14: Never mean
15: there you
14: no
15: go.
14: Home.
13: Good job.
14: Hey, thank you.
15: Listen to you.
14: Hey,
15: if you buy two roller grill items, you get a $1 20-ounce Coke, which is a good deal.
14: That is good, yeah.
15: And then we've got Mr. Pibb. If you buy one, you get one free, and that's the 20-ounce version of it. So there's a lot of really good deals. And, guys, I'm telling you what, we've got food, the new food like our farmhouse breakfast sandwich, our Boss Hog. We've got quesadillas. We've got chicken wraps. And I'm telling you what, they're just flying off the shelf. We're just selling the heck out of them, and they're really, really good to eat. I unfortunately can't eat very many of them because I'm fat and I don't want to get any fatter, you know.
13: Come on, Mark, you're on.
14: Oh, that's great, Mark.
15: Oh gosh.
14: I understand.
15: Hey, guys, go ahead. I'm sorry.
14: No, I understand.
15: Oh, you just
14: temptation.
15: Understand. Yeah, like you've ever gained weight in your life, Sarah. Give me a break.
14: You know what I noticed, though? Last night when I was perusing my options for having food delivered about two blocks away because I couldn't be bothered to get off my couch, I was looking, and you can get some of those things delivered. And I thought, ooh, maybe I need to get that chicken quesadilla.
13: There you go.
15: Oh, those are wonderful. Mm-hmm. I'll tell you what. And I like the chicken sandwiches, the chicken wraps. And I like to put the quesadilla or the pico de gallo that we have with it on those sandwiches. Our pico de gallo is not real vinegary. Mm. It's very smooth, and it's really good on those sandwiches. So, and they're really good on the quesadillas, too.
14: That's good.
13: Give that a try.
14: Yeah, for sure.
15: I'm enjoying the new food way too much.
14: Well, that's good.
13: I think we all are.
15: Yes. Hey, guys, did you know... Oh, about a month ago, there were three guys that had a boat wreck, and they got stranded on a desert island.
13: Oh, didn't hear.
15: Yeah, they actually found a lantern, and the lantern had a genie in it.
14: Oh.
15: And when the genie came out, she granted them each one wish. And the first guy said, you know, I would really like to be home with my family. Oh, man, he was gone just that quick. Second guy said, you know what? I want the same. I want to be home with my family, too. Just that quick, he was gone. Third guy looked at the genie, and he's like, man, I'm lonely. I wish my friends were back.
13: Oh, dude. Sure, your friends were
14: amazing.
13: Happy to be back.
14: Oh, I love it.
15: Could you imagine getting pulled out of your living room because some guy wants you back on a deserted island?
14: Man.
13: If only there hadn't been that third guy.
14: Uh-huh. Well. That's awesome.
15: It's always the last one, isn't it?
13: Yep.
14: That's a good one, Mark.
13: Mark, well, thanks for your time this morning. It's always good to chat with you, and we'll all have to stop by and see you, okay?
15: Thank you, guys. I appreciate it. Keep up the good work, okay?
13: Appreciate it, bud. Right back at you. We'll see you. Mark at the Hy-Vee Fast and Fresh. Swing by, see him a Newton there on First Avenue. And, you know, grab some gas if you need to gas up before you get yourself going. Or, of course, plenty of food options as well. Delicious stuff.
0: You can't miss this one.
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18: Forecast, I'm meteorologist Jennifer Vujicic. Forecast today with a chance for showers. High temperatures reach up to 61. Winds out of the northwest 10 to 20 miles per hour. Partly cloudy tonight, 43. High temperatures reach up to 62. Tomorrow, mainly sunny skies. Low 60s Thursday with a chance for showers. Turning warmer Friday with highs in the mid 60s and storms. Currently, it's 55 degrees.
19: Come along, it's time to tea. Juicy gossip, not just regular gossip. I'm not like a regular mom, I'm a cool mom.
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21: 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Spill it.
13: All right, let's get you some of that good tea. Let's see what everybody's talking about out there. Let's start with Disney, shall we? So, Pedro Pascal, dressed as his character, The Mandalorian, and he ended up surprising a group of Disneyland tourists on the Smuggler's Run attraction. And things, it seems, not exactly as they appear, though. Online sleuths figured out the group is actually made up of Star Wars bloggers, influencers, and fan creators. We have a clip of the viral video, maybe you saw this, when the ride host introduces them to the character, and then Pedro removes his helmet, that kind of Boba Fett looking helmet, and then, oh, it's Pedro, oh, hey, let's hear it.
22: Sorry, son, traveler, come in. You all know the Mandalorian? Yeah. Mandalorian, do you have anything to say before we send our travelers on their journey?
13: That's some majestic music to go along with that. So basically, Disney is accused of setting up a surprise fan encounter with Pedro Pascal. Disney never claimed they were tourists. Mandalorian and Grogu, the movie coming out on Friday. Hey, it's all working to promote the movie, right? I'm sure Disney is fine with that. So, I don't know. Where's the drama there? Why were we upset about that? I don't know. How about the anniversary of the first music videos? Music history was made on this day 60 years ago. The Beatles recorded promotional films for the two songs on their new single. They're considered the first music videos. So 60th anniversary of the first music video. Ed Sullivan played these back-to-back on his TV show about 2 weeks later. Here's how that sounded back in June of 1966.
23: Now, this is tape, so all of you in our audience can watch it on these monitors up here. Now, ladies and gentlemen, here's a feature taped for us in England by Ringo Starr, Paul McCartney, John Lennon, and George Harrison.
24: Hello, Ed. How are you?
25: Hello, Ed.
24: All right. Hello. Well, I'm sorry we can't be there in person, you know, to do the show, but everybody's busy these days with the washing and the cooking. And we hope you like it. One's called Rain and one's called Paperback Writer.

0: Paperback Writer, great song from the Beatles. The second song that ended up being played was the song Rain. So that was released, both of those, released as a single May 30th, 1966. I like Ed Sullivan having to explain to the audience there. Now, what this is a pre-recorded. So I'm sure at the time people were, what? This future technology we're taking advantage of here. What do we have? How about we talked about her a bit in birthdays. Happy birthday to Lainey Wilson, country singer who's had some crossover success.
1: I wrote my first song at 9 years old. I would play anywhere that they let me play. I'm talking about nursing homes, flatbed trailers.
2: I moved to Nashville. I realized really quick that you got to do something that is outside of the box if you want to get noticed. And for me, it was bell bottoms.
3: I'm nervous right now. I don't think I'd ever come to the Opry and play and not have those butterflies
4: sitting on my couch. Or sitting in my front yard with my feet in the grass to make sure that you're not even filling your cup halfway. I mean, you got to fill it to the brim so you

0: those blue eyes Sarah was talking about earlier. Happy 81st birthday today to Pete Townsend. So many great songs from The Who. Eddie Murphy is making headlines recently. He's got a strict rule about his kids working in show business. He says they can't do that until they're adults. So Eddie Murphy, yeah, didn't want his kids working in showbiz when they're kids. So he's got a 24-year-old daughter named Bella, finally got her break in the 2021 sequel to Coming America. Maybe you caught her in that. But before that, she says, quote, "I would always ask my dad, can I please be an extra in this movie, please?" And he'd always say, "No." She adds, quote, "He really wanted me to have a normal childhood, which I'm very appreciative of." She went on to add that the waiting made her even more obsessed with a career in the entertainment industry. She's got a small role in the new Netflix movie Roommates, starring Adam Sandler's daughter, Sadie. So, Bella, in that one, Eddie's daughter can keep an eye out for her. Speaking of celebrity kids, Zahara Jolie graduated college this past weekend. Graduated from Spelman College in Atlanta. Yeah, Zahara Jolie, daughter of Angelina Jolie and Brad Pitt. These days, if she dropped the Pitt from her name, she's been estranged from Brad Pitt for some time now. Angelina was at the ceremony. Brad Pitt was not. TMZ claiming he didn't even reach out to her because he's become so estranged from the kids since his split from Angelina. Angelina adopted Zahara in 2005. Brad legally adopted her and her brother Maddox in 2006. Maddox has also dropped the Pitt from their last name, so Zahara and Maddox no longer having the Pitt, just the Jolie for the last name. And, oh, geez, I guess also so of Brad's to the two biological children he had with Angelina, Shiloh and Vivian. No word on the other two kids, Knox or Pax, and that whole issue with the dad, Brad Pitt, but that's too bad. Hate to hear that. Double date news. Are Kylie and Kendall double dating? Well.
1: Timothy?
0: Timothy and Jacob Elordi?
1: What?
0: Yeah.
1: I don't know who that is. I'm going to look him up.
0: He's
1: that cute boy.
0: Yeah, he's that handsome actor who shows up in all the things lately.
1: You know what I know him from? He was in, Wuthering? Wuthering Heights.
0: Oh, yeah, yeah.
1: Margot Robbie. Mm-hmm. I haven't seen it, but there was a little clip of an article, or, no, I'm sorry, an interview he did where he was talking about working with her.
0: Yeah.
1: And the way he described even being in her presence, I was like, whoa. Dude's hard up for her, for sure.
0: Settle down, Jacob.
1: But he was, I mean, very complimentary.
0: Yeah.
1: Of Margot Robbie, and I found that to be a good quality.
0: Nice.
1: Of his.
0: He had really big sideburns in that movie, from what I could see from the movie poster.
1: All sideburn.
0: Yeah, all sideburns all day. Well, it looks like Jacob Elordi and Kendall Jenner, maybe, are a bit of a couple these days, according to the tabloids. But Kendall and Jacob went on a double date with Kendall's sister Kylie and her boyfriend, Timothy Chalamet. They were spotted leaving a party together on Saturday night. Sources say Chalamet and Elordi already knew each other and were friendly before they started dating the Jenners. So it's all good.
1: You know how horrible it would be to be with that group?
0: As like the fifth wheel? Or
1: even if you had
0: on the wall.
1: Like if you and Heather were going to go on this with them.
0: Sure.
1: In my mind, the Jenners and then Timothy Chalamet, I don't know about the Elordi guy, but they're so out of touch with what I would consider reality.
0: Yeah.
1: That it would just, I feel like it would be.
0: Like, I'm betting they wouldn't want to split an appetizer.
1: Onion
0: rings, anybody?
1: About.
0: No? You know, guys don't want anything? No fried food, you guys? Okay.
1: Just no fun.
0: Yeah.
1: I bet it'd be kind of stuffy.
0: Probably. I imagine Timothy would be trying to out actor clout Jacob the entire time.
1: Yeah. And like mansplaining the opera.
0: Sure.
1: To me.
0: No, thank you. I'm glad I wasn't invited.
1: Thanks, I got other plans.
0: quote, they have a lot of fun together.

0: They have similar personalities and lifestyles, so they all really get along. Well, that's nice. They should rent a cabin some weekend and all go on a little trip together.
1: Oh, my gosh.
0: Yes.
1: I would watch a movie where that happened. See, like, I don't have anything against... I don't want bad things for them to happen. But I would watch a movie where... You know, they went for their luxury weekend, and then they had to do, like, regular human stuff.
0: Oh, okay.
1: And they're freaking out, man.
0: And they don't know what they're doing.
1: And they're probably going to cry and stuff.
0: A little
1: bit. Yeah. And we're all going to feel the satisfaction we need to feel from them. Like, yeah, you wish you could be like us.
0: Knew it. Knew they'd have trouble with that one.
1: That's just, you know, give us a little
0: make us feel better about ourselves.
1: We could use that.
0: We could use that.
1: Did you hear about Shakira?
0: What did Shakira do?
1: So Shakira's been having some legal battles over the years, but she's been acquitted now of tax fraud by the Spanish High Court, which means she's going to get a boatload of her money back.
0: Yeah, girl.
1: She's been fighting this battle for about 8 years.
0: Wow.
1: Since the Spanish government decided she owed taxes for the year 2011. But ultimately, they were unable to prove that she spent 183 days in Spain that year, the minimum amount required for residents to pay personal income tax. According to Shakira's rep, Spain now has to return about $70 million that she was fined in 2021. Now, $70 million would have been her taxes for 1 year.
0: Shakira does pretty well for herself.
1: Holy cow.
0: Yeah. This is the part, though, like of being like a big, successful, famous celebrity. I mean, there's probably many parts of that that would be like, not for me. And I don't think I have to worry about that. But the whole, like, well, the taxes, like, well, you know, how many days did you spend in the country? It's like, I don't. Come on, man.
1: That's why when we hit the big time, boss is going to have to manage things for us, because I don't know how to do that.
0: You're coming with us.
1: You're darn right.
0: Yeah, we'll have to have boss contact Shakira's people and help us all out.
1: Find out how they did it, boss.
0: Yeah, exactly.
1: I don't like it.
0: I don't like dealing with that kind of thing either.
1: I mean, I bet you I got a couple of envelopes on my counter right now.
0: Yeah.
1: With, like, minimal amounts that are due.
0: Okay, sure.
1: Bills that I'm like, I'll get there.
0: I mowed the lawn that did some laundry, so I didn't quite get to opening those envelopes. And
1: next weekend, I got you, though.
0: That bill will wait.
1: You know how it is.
0: Yeah, no, I definitely do it, yeah.
1: We all do.
0: Yeah, we're all in it together. But good for you, Shakira.
1: Yes.
0: Got $70 million back. That's not too shabby at all.
1: I'd love to finish the story with she's going to give all the money to whatever it is. But
0: sure.
1: I can't, because it doesn't say that. It does say Shakira dedicated the victory to the thousands of ordinary citizens who are abused and crushed every day by a system that presumes their guilt and forces them to prove their innocence at the cost of economic and emotional ruin. But she's keeping her
0: money.
1: Yeah,
0: she's but I dedicated it to you. Not the same as just giving us the money, Shakira.
1: Keep your dedication, yo.
0: Good job, Shakira.
1: Yes.
0: We are just after 7:30, so we got to wrap up our time. Maybe we can revisit some of this stuff if anything's looking super juicy. But let's go ahead and get you some ACU clues, and now we have to tell you, we got a winner.
1: Yeah, we did already.
0: 6 o'clock. I couldn't believe it. Just ACU audio, we get to see every Tuesday. Money from Advantage Credit Union, you get a chance to win if you know your movie quotes. Yeah, we try to make it pretty darn hard, that 6 o'clock hour. Like, this is all our winner needed to know the movie.
2: I'm afraid we all have our orders, Major.
0: How's it?
1: Who is that, Freeman?
0: No, it's just some random old
1: dude
0: who played a military guy in the movie. We'll spoil it for you because, of course, the money's already been won. Congratulations to Blake. Won himself $100.
1: Yeah, Blake.
0: Yeah, well done.
1: Yeah, you did, dude.
0: He knew the movie was Predator.
1: Well done.
0: Just off of that. Good job. And the phones were lighting up, so
1: yeah,
0: I think a lot of apparently people knew that maybe that's a bigger actor than I realized, and that was like a dead giveaway.
1: I mean, it's like, you know what I kind of like?
0: Hmm.
1: I thought about this recently, and I don't know, it was Mortal Kombat or whatever it was, but we have a good mix here going of, like, this is a dude movie.
0: Yeah, we do have a good... We get both sides represented well.
1: Yeah. We even threw in Disney recently.
0: Yeah. Yeah. We got your quote-unquote chick flicks.
1: Yes.
0: We've got your dude films.
1: Yes.
0: We got a little something for everybody. You never know what's going to come up, though.
1: Could be for the kids.
0: Exactly. Exactly. Predator, not for the kids.
1: No. And they can't win $100 because they're not 18.
0: Exactly. Yeah. Dems do rules. But this was the extra clue we had ready to go for this hour to see if you knew it was from Predator. Evil laugh.
1: Nice.
0: Yeah, congratulations to Blake. Got himself $100.
1: Well done, sir.
0: Yes, from Advantage Credit Union. Next week on Tuesday, maybe it'll be your turn to win.
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5: 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One more time now, y'all. 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
0: Good news, there's a monkey jumping on houses in the neighborhood. It's
1: good news. Oh, you guys want some good news.
5: I do.
1: Remember, you guys want some cookies?
6: You guys want some cookies?
1: I love it.
7: Corky Romano.
1: Yeah. All right, let's do some good news. 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Now, he's building his own business where he designs and prints keychains, whistles, can openers, all sorts of stuff meant to help people. 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
8: 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The business is called Jungle, and doing it because I want to invest a house for my mom and me when I grow older.
1: Wow.
7: So sweet.
1: What a good kid.
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1: I know. What a sweet little dude. That's pretty cool. Let's see, what else? You know what? I think that's it. We're going to wrap that up. That's some good news today.
0: Yeah.
9: 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Ain't that good news?
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2: Old T-Swift sounded good on that Elizabeth Taylor tune. Doubling up on the Taylor on that one.
3: Oh. Love it.
2: Hey, how about we get you some trivia, shall we?
4: Let's do it.
2: Trivia is brought to you by the General Surgeons at Mercy One Newton Medical Center, where you're always in the best hands.
3: Yeah, yeah. Boy, this is big time. This is big time. You know, we're going to hook you up, of course, with Montana Mike's Steakhouse, Iowa Cubs. We're going to give you a couple passes to Adventureland.
2: Adventureland, yeah. Drove by there recently, saw the things going, and as we always do, the family, is it open? The rides are going.
3: They
2: are. Exciting.
3: Boy, oh boy. Have some summertime fun on us, you bet. So, let's get you a question. One-third people in this country have never seen one of these in person. About a third of Americans say they have never seen one of these in person. What could it be? Give us a call. 641-841-2222. 641-841-2222. If you or anyone else at your house have won in the last 60 days, someone else's turn today. Keep your answers clean. 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And if you're not 18, we'll speak with a guardian before sending these out.
2: There we go. All right. Energy FM, you are on the air.
5: Yeah, is it a president?
2: No. It is not a president. Not a president. On the air with trivia, what's your guess? Energy FM with trivia. Are you there? Hello.
3: Phone's breaking up. Try again.
2: Energy FM trivia time. Take a guess.
6: A cow.
3: Well, my goodness. Yeah. Moo moo. Indeed. You got it. Joe's getting choked up. Where are you calling from today?
6: Rhinebeck.
3: Awesome. Beck, you say. Where are you calling from? Rhinebeck.
6: Rhinebeck.
2: I think he's calling from
3: yes,
2: Rhinebeck.
3: Yes, Rhinebeck. This isn't Rhinebeck, as in that's your name.
2: You What's your name, winner?
6: No. Oh, Tom.
3: Hey, Tom. How you doing, buddy?
2: Oh, boy, Tom. Have you seen a cow in person?
6: Yes, I have. I grew up on a farm.
3: There you go. Sure. It's like, this will be a tough one because we're in Iowa,
2: yeah.
3: Right? Who hasn't seen a cow?
2: Everyone's seen a cow. Yeah, sure. Well, you got it. Yeah, it didn't take long at all. Congrats, Tom. You got yourself a sweet prize package. Hang on the line, and we'll talk to you off air about how we're going to get that to you, okay?
6: Okay.
2: Attaboy. Yeah, Tom from Rhinebeck. Got himself all kinds of stuff because he knew cow.
3: Yes.
2: Yeah.
3: And isn't it wild to think that one-third of our country has not seen a cow in person.
2: Yeah, I suppose bigger city settings or, I don't know, on the coast or something. Now I'm interested to do some research today and find out, like, the cow population in the country and where it's generally located. I'm not going to put in the words.
3: But if you did, that'd be a good way to do it.
2: I wonder. There we go. We got ourselves yet another winner with trivia, and that was brought to you by Mercy One Newton Medical Center.
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12: Do you have a handkerchief?
13: Oh, sure.
12: Yeah?
13: Mm-hmm. I have quite a few.
12: Collection of them?
13: Mm-hmm.
12: Okay. Do you use them for, like, handkerchiefing?
13: No, I don't usually do that. not so much. I have a lot of really pretty ones that are really old and...
12: Sure.
13: I don't
12: have like initials on them or some such thing.
13: Yeah, they're really pretty, and I don't want to muck them up.
12: No.
13: So I just put them in a drawer where no one will ever see.
12: Snot all over.
13: No. You know what is fancy?
12: Yeah.
13: Over the years, I've noticed something. If you're with the boss, and you ha-choo or something, you know, he's gonna offer you
12: a handkerchief. He's a classy gentleman.
13: Like a real.
12: Yeah.
13: And I remember being like, afterwards, like, do I?
12: You used it?
13: I did, because he offered it. Thank you, sir. And then afterwards, it's like, oh, well, here you go. I didn't know. Do I give it back to you now, or is this like, what do I do?
12: I'm going to wrap this in a Kleenex, and then I'll give it back to you.
13: I know. So I guess, I bet boss let me keep that one.
12: Okay.
13: Of his hanky. Thank you, sir. And,
12: my dad would always do that, like in church, I remember. If you were kind of sniffling or something, he'd be like, need a handkerchief?
13: Yeah. And why are we not using them?
12: I don't know. My dad gave me some of his, but they're kind of shoved at the back of my sock drawer. I don't ever take them or use them. I've thought, you know what, I need to start taking those to church. Because sometimes, you know, one of the kids or Heather or me, one of us gets to sniffling.
13: Mm-hmm.
12: It's like, oh, do we have a... Heather doesn't have any tissues in her purse, so... If only Dad had a hanky.
13: Yeah, you should be the guy.
12: Yeah.
13: You could be. And you know what?
12: You'd pull it off. You look like a handkerchief guy.
13: You do look like you'd have a hanky on you. And that's a good thing. Also, think of how sustainable you'll be.
12: Yeah, exactly. Yeah, sure.
13: You know, we should be using handkerchiefs, if you think about it.
12: Tie them around my face, bottom half, like a bandit or something.
13: Or you could do the thing and tie it around your neck.
12: Oh, like Fred from Scooby-Doo.
13: That, or you're like an outdoorsy gal driving your Subaru, and you've got your handkerchief
12: there
13: and
12: you
13: your hiking boots. Wow, she's going to go on a kayak. No, she just bought one to put on top of the car. She doesn't know how to use it.
12: As long as it complements the outfit,
13: you're darn
12: I'm
13: right.
12: All for it.
13: You're darn right.
12: Is there anything like that, the kayak on top of the car, like that you love the look of or something, or the idea of it, but you feel like I would not actually like to do those things? Like if a practical application would kind of fall apart.
13: Man, well, probably all of the things.
12: Okay.
13: You know, I would like to have that. I would like to have the camping gear.
12: Sure.
13: And the canoe and the kayak and all the things and be able to strap that down securely to the vehicle. I could even attach something to the hitch on the back of my...
12: Sure.
13: I think I can pull a couple tons on that thing.
12: Wow.
13: You think I'm ever going to do it?
12: You could pull a boat.
13: I could tow your car.
12: Yeah. Yeah, definitely.
13: But I'm not going to.
12: No.
13: Because I don't know how.
12: Yeah. But the option's there.
13: And I wonder, it's like, hey, I know that that's one of the things of this vehicle, but if I don't plan to use it, do I still have to pay for it?
12: You can take that off.
13: Knock off a few bucks, I promise not to use it.
12: How about that?
13: It doesn't work that way. But yeah, I don't... In hindsight, if I were to go out and purchase a vehicle today, I would put a lot more thought into... What do I... I want to make sure that the music's playing.
12: Exactly, yeah.
13: Mm-hmm. And I want to make sure that it's... And that's about it.
12: Okay, yeah. Got four-wheel drive on there?
13: Yeah.
14: Is that four-wheel drive? It's a good gas mileage.
13: What's that from?
12: You tell me. What is that?
14: Gee, I don't know, kid. Get out of here.
13: Yeah, Home Alone.
12: Yeah, there you go.
13: Okay.
14: Bring me back something French.
13: Yeah. No, kidding.
12: Watched it a couple more times over this past weekend.
13: Did you really?
12: Yeah. Yep. Even got the Home Alone 2, so, yeah.
13: Home Alone 2, Lost in New York. I hadn't been there in a while.
12: Yeah, been a stretch, so.
13: I was always very, very... It's almost as if when you go inside that brownstone that's being renovated mm-hmm. in New York, you've stepped into a back rooms or something.
12: Okay.
13: And the back rooms, if you're not familiar, that's just like what people call this weird linear space and time on the internet that doesn't actually exist.
12: Oh, I've never heard of it.
13: Need.
12: Okay.
13: Feature-wise. Sure. Because it turns out a lot of the stuff I have, I'm never going to use.
12: Got a lot of bells and whistles on there?
13: I guess so. Okay. I don't know. I don't...
12: There's such a thing. With back rooms?
13: Yes. It's like you would go into a space, and it doesn't... It's not real, but it feels real. And it's like a huge swimming pool in the basement of a mall, perhaps. Like something weird.
12: Okay. Something that just doesn't seem right or seems...
13: I think so.
12: ...out of place?
13: It's something weird on the internet.
12: Okay. I'll have to look into that.
13: I know. And now I don't... Why was I talking about linear spaces?
12: The home renovation place that Kevin...
13: Oh, yeah.
12: ...his uncle's house that's getting worked
13: that's
12: on.
13: Right. Maybe it's because it's always... Like, it was night or something. It was so dark.
12: Mm-hmm.
13: And just very dark in there.
12: Yeah. And everything was just torn all the heck. Like, it's not like they were... Like, yeah, you could easily just continue to live in this space.
13: There's no floor.
12: Yeah. There's a giant gaping hole, like, through so much of it. And, yeah.
13: What else in that? I don't know. But that's a... You ever gone to New York and seen those?
12: I've never been. I've never been to New York. I don't even think for like a layover kind of thing. Have you?
13: I went to New York once with my friend Emily Duke.
12: Okay.
13: Because her dad had to go on a business trip there.
12: Sure.
13: So I got to tag along. It was really fun. I was 16, I think. It was a really very brief trip, but we were there just long enough to get a taste of like, wow, how cool.
12: Did you do any like the touristy stuff?
13: Well, I did my version. We did go to Tavern on the Green.
12: What's that?
13: I don't know. I mean, well, like, I mean, I know it's a restaurant. I don't know if it's still there, but it was this very, like, old glam kind of place.
12: Okay.
13: There's a big old tree in the middle of it, and it was...
12: A modern tavern nestled in the bucolic Central Park setting. Iconic landmark.
13: Is it like right
12: in Central Park? Apparently... And it looks lovely.
13: You know, it was one of those places where it's supposedly, you know, like this amazing, amazing place. You know, one of the renowned places you hear about. We're going to go eat here.
12: Yeah.
13: And I sit down and I'm like, I don't know, just give me some, like, you have any cheese sticks or something?
12: Yeah.
13: And that's exactly how I experienced New York because I was a kid.
12: Just, yeah, go to eat someplace. I'm like, give me the thing I would get at home.
13: Yes, yeah. 100%. Totally. And I think I was very excited because I got... the cartilage of my ear pierced.
12: Oh, okay.
13: And I went and had hair, like, highlights put in my hair.
12: Okay.
13: Because I wanted to feel like I went to New York and was, like, so cool.
12: You came back a totally different person.
13: Mm-hmm. But I didn't really have very much money, so...
12: I dropped the H from my name.
13: I go by Sarah now. But it, you know, it was fun in my memory. That was a good trip.
12: Nice. Was that Tavern on the Green was kind of the extent of the touristy stuff? How did that work? Was it like, I'm picturing, such and such as dad went and did his business stuff, and like you two girls were just out running around the city.
13: You know what? I actually have no idea. We were never alone.
12: Yeah.
13: I mean, if we were in a hotel or something, sure. And I have no memory of any of that. I have no memory of the hotel or being anywhere aside from... I can remember looking out the window of the hotel, and then I can remember certain bits and pieces of the trip, but I don't know.
12: No.
13: I couldn't tell you anything else about it. Isn't that weird?
12: Yeah, I suppose that's been some time has passed, so,
13: yeah.
12: You know.
13: We did go, you know, Times Square and...
12: Did all that kind of stuff? Okay.
13: This was pre-2001.
12: Yeah.
13: So pre-9/11.
12: Were you impressed? Was, like, New York City... Was it like, ooh, ah, or was it more like, I don't know, who is it?
13: No, it was pretty ooh, ah.
12: Yeah?
13: It was very cool. It was, I mean, I can remember standing at the Twin Towers and looking up
12: okay. And
13: feeling like I was going to fall.
12: Yeah.
13: Because it's just that.
12: So big.
13: Yeah, and everything felt like that. It also felt very crowded.
12: Yeah.
13: And like a place I could definitely go and have some fun for a short time.
12: Mm-hmm. And then you'd be ready to go home.
13: I'd be ready to go. I'm just not a big city person.
12: Sure. I'm not either.
13: Yeah.
12: Not that I've been to a ton of big cities, but I just, like Chicago, I think, is as big as I've gone to. And it's great, but like you said, like I could do a weekend, maybe. But I want to get out of there. I will be ready to get out of there by the end of the weekend.
13: Mm-hmm.
12: Give me the small town life where I can see a cow regularly.
13: Please.
12: Yes.
13: Yeah, for sure. I don't know. I wonder if you grow up. Is it all about where you grow up? I mean,
12: it is.
13: Either you love the open land and you don't have a ton of crowded spaces, or that's what you want. Is that how it goes?
12: I don't know. I suppose, I was assuming, it's whatever you grow up and are used to, that's kind of what feels like home to you or what your idea of normal is. But then you always hear, the people that grew up being like, I can't wait to get out of this town, no matter where they are. Did you have that kind of feeling, as a teenager or whatever, I can't wait to get out, bust loose?
13: Uh-uh. And in fact, when I heard other people say that, it always made me feel like, well, what's wrong with it?
12: I know, yeah.
13: You're Same hurting here. My feelings. I think I'll probably still live here when I'm older.
12: We grew up here. We've had fun here. What's wrong with here?
13: You don't like me anymore, do you? I could just spiral quickly.
12: Sure.
13: But it is kind of a thing where, why do people say that?
12: I don't know. I feel like, you always see it in movies and TV shows. And I've always been kind of I'm a simple fella.
13: Mm-hmm.
12: I don't need a whole lot. So, going out and doing something big and huge, and I want to go to chase my dream, and I don't know, I didn't really have that. I'll just keep doing whatever, and yeah, here's fine.
13: Yeah.
12: Everybody I know's here, so I'll just be here.
13: Sounds pretty good.
12: Yeah.
13: Well.
12: Yeah, works for me.
13: It says here, I did a little Google of this. People often want to leave their hometowns because they outgrow the local environment. For many, staying feels restrictive rather than comforting. It is a desire driven by the need for personal growth, escape from past labels, and a thirst for new or different opportunities. So perhaps you were labeled something
12: Sure.
13: that you wanted to escape from.
12: And I suppose that whole mindset of why would you want to leave, is a very, just now occurring to me, kind of what is that, a privileged or a... It's okay, well, then not everybody had a nice home life, maybe, that they weren't... I'm sure some people were like, I can't wait to be able to get away from this.
13: Yeah.
12: Or, if you're labeled something, you've had a bad experience with whatever in school, I could see it being a thing of you'd be ready to get away from that.
13: You bet.
12: So, that makes sense.
13: That does make sense. Life's weird, man. I know that it's... with Omaha, I loved living in Omaha.
12: Yeah.
13: That's a great place. And it is a little bit tricky for me to go back there sometimes. Not so much now, but at first it was this is bringing back all of the things. And, that's life.
12: Sure. That's what all the people say. That was at some point over the weekend. Something happened. Something came up. I was like, hey, that's life.
13: Mm-hmm.
12: What can you do?
13: What are you going to do?
12: Just immediately started singing that Sinatra song to myself. And
13: how's it go?
12: That's life. That's what all the people see. Riding high in April, shot down in May.
13: Reminds me of spilling drinks on people left and right at the OG.
12: There you go. Yeah, get a drink in my hand. Here we go. Yeah, that's life, man. Oh, we're into our 8 o'clock hour, coming up about 10 minutes away from revisiting our ACU movie clue, which we already got our winner. So, but we'll break out a few clips of audio just for fun and see if you can identify the movie for this week. We'll get historical with Lonnie Portner late in the hour. Got a meeting with Lonnie tonight.
13: What?
12: Yeah, Heather and I got just a little kind of checkup to kind of go over all of our stuff with him. Haven't done that in a while, so it'll be good. Lonnie, looking forward to seeing you again, sir.
13: Are you going to be cool, or are you going to, dork out?
12: Yeah,
13: because that's
12: totally
13: what I would do.
12: Hey, Lonnie, we talk about you on air. I hope you like it. Are we annoying to you?
13: You listen. You like it, right, Lonnie?
12: Can you sign this? Thanks, Lonnie.
13: Hey!
12: Can I get a picture? Can I get 5 pictures? Ah, we're weird. Wouldn't have it any other way. Yeah, wouldn't have it any other way. Stick around.
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10: Just Jennifer Vujicic. Overcast skies today with daytime highs approaching 61. Winds out of the northwest 10 to 20 miles per hour. Partly cloudy tonight. Lows dip down to about 43. High of 62 tomorrow. Mainly clear. Temps a bit below average Thursday and Friday with highs in the low 60s. Chance for showers Thursday. Storms likely on Friday. Currently it's 54 degrees.
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1: You think you can explain? 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
2: Someone's got some splaining.
1: Some splaining to do. 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Well, it's 8:30, and it's a Tuesday, so we got to hear our big truck driving by outside.
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1: And then revisit the ACU Audio Challenge. 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Already happened at 6:30. 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
3: I'm afraid we all have our orders, Major.
1: I don't think Major liked what he heard. 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We're still playing.
4: Because some damn fool accused you of being the best. Dylan!

0: Bam! Love it.
1: Just the manliest handshake you ever saw. Dylan! Flexing.
0: Heck yeah.
1: Yeah. Blake knew right from that first clue this week's movie was Predator.
0: Our boy Blake.
1: There you go. Didn't even have to get a little bit of Arnold in there for him to know. So if you know your movies like Blake, you could win next week on Tuesday with our ACU Audio Challenge.
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0: Who knows? 5 seconds of summer. Young blood. Got, how long until summer here?
1: It's about...
0: We basically...
1: One month.
0: Like the school summer, though. School letting out. Like a week and a half or
1: something,
0: right?
1: That is like,
0: yeah. Yeah.
1: That is...
0: I mean, this week, I know in Newton, like the seniors are having their last day and that kind of thing.
1: Today?
0: So, not today, but coming up, I think, tail end of this week, maybe the 21st. So, and then next week will be last day for the rest of the Newton schools. And,
1: wow.
0: Yeah. And isn't that wild?
1: It is. That's crazy. I cannot even think about that.
0: Did I just stress you out big time by bringing up summer?
1: Joe, what did I cannot even think about that right now, okay?
0: Shifting gears. If you could freeze time, would you do anything illegal?
1: Heck yeah, man.
0: What do you do?
1: Give me one of each. I don't know. If I could freeze time.
0: Yeah, I just like that that's where they went immediately with it. A random poll asking people, if you could freeze time, would you do anything illegal? It's like, I would probably just... take like a really long nap.
1: I know.
0: I don't, illegal. What are you talking about? I don't.
1: Plus, if you freeze time, you freeze everything. You freeze people.
0: Yeah.
1: So it's
0: presumably.
1: Not, I mean, like you can't go over to, you know, your favorite. You can't just like hop in the plane.
0: Yeah.
1: Fly to your
0: yeah.
1: place because the pilots are frozen.
0: Sure.
1: You yeah. don't know how to fly a plane.
0: You're quite limited in what you can do.
1: Mm-hmm.
0: You have to keep it local, presumably.
1: Definitely. You got to know how to work whatever, you know, like fryers at Culver's. You
0: yeah,
1: want to
0: exactly.
1: go get a couple of curds.
0: Yeah. Yeah. I think, what is it, like those courtroom dramas? Excuse me, objection, that's leading.
1: Yeah.
0: Why do you just assume I would do something illegal? What is the... but 86% of people said, yeah, they would. They'd do something illegal.
1: Okay. What kind of stuff are we doing?
0: 13% would say, no, of course not. Pulled a... did note that minor crimes don't count.
1: Wow.
0: People joyously talked about robbing from big businesses, becoming a poker shark. What? I think we need to really further define the parameters of this freezing time situation.
1: No kidding.
0: Trespassing for the sake of anonymous investigative reporting.
1: I actually went and checked it out. They did, in fact, get 4 donuts, not 3. They took the extra.
0: Switching the clothes on 2 people.
1: What?
0: Hey, what the? When did we change clothes? Yeah. What, I mean, if you could freeze time, what do you think you would do?
1: I don't know.
0: Yeah.
1: That's hard to think about, because really, there's a lot you could do, and this gives you... the option to turn your life upside down. Because if you can freeze time, you know what you can do? You can go, if you can get there, you could go to the White House.
0: Yeah.
1: You could read those special reports that no one's supposed to read.
0: Sure.
1: You could go anywhere and find out the information that you probably wish you could go back and not know once you know it.
0: Oh, sure. That's, it is something that, like, how big that could be. And then I think of, like, how small the scope of, like, my, what I would do with it would be. It'd be like, I'd take a nap and I would stay home and watch some TV.
1: Yeah.
0: Like, I'd watch a show that I've been putting off for forever. Like, I'm not going to go anywhere. Honestly, I'm probably going to stay home. And I'm not going to try to, ooh, I want, you know, secrets of some sort. Or I'm going to find out, I don't know, I don't care, it was, you know.
1: I don't know. I might, so if everything just froze suddenly... and I'm looking around, I mean, I'd probably at first be like, wait.
0: Yeah.
1: I don't know what to do. And then I'd do, like, the wave in front of your face, and you wouldn't do anything. So I'd be like, what?
0: Punch him in the gut real quick. No, they're officially frozen.
1: I have been wanting to try out this new lipstick color. I mean, I don't know what it kind of...
0: Let's see how it looks on the boss.
1: Yeah,
0: yeah,
1: exactly.
0: There we go.
1: I wonder, though, because, you know, if you did do something significant,
0: yeah.
1: say you got some information... privileged information that could change the world.
0: Yeah.
1: Guess what? Now you are... I look at that as a curse.
0: Yeah, totally.
1: You know something now that no one else believes to be true.
0: Yeah.
1: And you are going to be seen as not stable.
0: Well, yeah. And then when it comes time to like, well, how'd you find out? How do you know?
1: Well, I froze time, obviously.
0: I froze time, or at the very least took advantage of time freezing and...
1: Wait, what else did you do when time was frozen?
0: I don't know. wouldn't worry about it. It wasn't illegal, though.
1: That penguin was facing the north earlier.
0: Take a look at your outfit. Notice anything different?
1: Wouldn't that be kind of like...
0: Yeah, I don't think we're going to have to worry about that anytime soon, though.
1: Probably not.
0: My mind immediately would go to, okay, that's my power. I can freeze time. Do I continue aging during the time freeze?
1: Ooh.
0: Because if so, I'm going to be so well rested, but I'm going to be like 85 years older than I actually am, because of like any time I'm tired, I'm like, I just pause time, take a nap. Or like, I don't really feel like doing that right now, pause time.
1: Or does everybody else age?
0: Continue to age as
1: the curious case of Benjamin Button.
0: Yes. This is a Twilight Zone episode that we could explore all kinds of possibilities.
1: Speaking of the Twilight Zone, while you were gone yesterday, off air, I filled Joe in on that little tidbit from the tea about Tom Cruise and Pamela Anderson.
0: Does that seem like a Twilight Zone scenario?
1: We were talking about that, and I said, Boss, I said something about Liam Neeson and Pam Anderson and their former role, whatever they
0: when
1: just
0: did. When
1: they
0: were did. Promoting they that, yeah, movie.
1: And so Boss had said something about them being in the Mile High Club, of course. And he said, but that would be out on the wing of the plane because it's Tom Cruise who does his own stunts.
0: Of course, yes. Well said, Boss.
1: Twilight Zone
0: version
1: of Tom Cruise. And
0: sure.
1: That's hot.
0: There it is. And taking a look at the clock on the wall. It's not frozen. You know what time it is.
2: History.
3: We were just reminiscing about old times.
4: When did this happen?
5: We're going back.

0: right, let's see what happened in history on today's date of May 19th. This is brought to you by State Farm agent Lonnie Fortner, making life go right. I'm coming for you, Lonnie. Got a meeting with you later today. All right. Let's see. May 19th in 1536, King Henry VIII had his second wife, Anne Boleyn, beheaded.
1: Our wives' heads are falling off.
0: Took care of it, said King Henry VIII. He married Jane Seymour the very next day. Not Dr. Quinn, though. I got so excited.
1: I know.
0: Jane Seymour is aging so well.
1: She probably had that pausing thing going.
0: No kidding. Mm-hmm. Exactly. So that's not the Jane Seymour.
1: Wow.
0: Yeah.
1: I wonder if this Jane Seymour was like, yes, I'm excited to be the next wife. Or if she was like,
0: no, not me.
1: Please.
0: Yeah. Because didn't he like...
1: I think
0: tell
1: them all.
0: A bunch of wives that he just kept doing that to?
1: Yeah, because they all had boys, right?
0: Something like that. I don't know, man.
1: And he was... I'd like to watch a movie about him.
0: Surely there's been movies, yeah.
1: You think?
0: I don't know.
1: Because didn't he have a horrible infection in his leg?
0: Okay.
1: And... Yeah, I think there was some...
0: Did he have like a pirate kind of leg or something?
1: No, I think he was very... I think he was... I don't know. I don't actually know.
0: All right. Well, we're going to have to get to the bottom of this.
1: Yeah, because there's definitely songs from a play.
0: Yeah?
1: Ah, boy. I'm not getting us anywhere right now.
0: Is that song Henry VIII? I am.
1: Oh,
0: yeah. Second verse. Hey, does that have anything to do with this dude who kept off and his wives?
1: I think it might.
0: Okay.
1: I think it might. We'll have to check that out. All right, in the meantime, though, 142 years ago, 1884, the Ringling Brothers Circus added Baraboo, Wisconsin, with the name Yankee Robinson and Ringling Brothers. This was the only time Ringling Brothers would ever agree to second billing. When they merged with Barnum and Bailey in 1919, they made sure to keep their name first.
0: Oh, wow.
1: Circuses, huh?
0: Quite the ego going there.
1: Yes, so.
0: Yikes. In 1926, Thomas Edison spoke on the radio for the first time. He was handed a microphone during a dinner of the National Electric Light Association in Atlantic City. He said, I don't know what to say. This is the first time I've ever spoken to one of these things. Good night. I don't know what to do. I don't know. Like a lot of people, he got real sheepish when all of a sudden a microphone was thrust in front of him.
1: Good old Thomas.
0: Yeah, Tommy.
1: 64 years ago, during a birthday tribute to President JFK at Madison Square Garden, Marilyn Monroe sang her very famous rendition of Happy Birthday, Mr. President.
0: Happy birthday.
1: It always made me so uncomfy.
0: Yeah.
1: I didn't like it at all.
0: Yeah. I imagine it made everybody in that room uncomfortable, right?
1: Really? Yes.
0: Maybe?
1: And I loved Marilyn Monroe.
0: Yeah.
1: But I will rewrite a version in my head where Jackie... comes out of nowhere and just barrels over. Get out of here, Marilyn. No one sings my...
0: Will Smith.
1: Yeah.
0: Keep my husband's name.
1: Yes.
0: Out your mouth.
1: I'd love to see that.
0: Where were we? That was 1962. So how about 1973 when Secretariat won the Preakness Stakes easily? Second leg of the Triple Crown. Took the crown a month later at the Belmont Stakes. Secretariat.
1: Oh, my goodness. And Golden Tempo.
0: Yeah.
1: This year's Derby winner is a descendant of Secretariat.
0: Whoa, really?
1: Either that or Seabiscuit.
0: Oh, yeah.
1: One of the big ones.
0: I remember Seabiscuit had that movie.
1: Yeah. Pretty cool.
0: Tobey Maguire was in there. Played Seabiscuit. What can this guy? He's Spider-Man. He's a racing horse. Wow.
1: Wasn't he one of Stephen Colbert's like most beautiful people that he couldn't handle being around?
0: Tobey Maguire?
1: Yes.
0: Oh.
1: I swear
0: Steve
1: he was.
0: Steve Colbert.
1: It was like...
0: Interesting taste.
1: Michelle Williams.
0: Yeah, okay, yeah, because... Yeah. And then was one of them Tobey Maguire?
1: I swear it was.
0: All right.
1: We'll have to look into it.
0: All right. To each their own.
1: Yeah, that's just true. Okay, let's see. We have 47 years back when, in the Navy, the Village People's song was number 3 on the charts.
0: Mm-hmm. Conceal the Seven Seas, the way they're talking in that song, anyway. Jumping up quite a bit, we're skipping the 80s entirely and going to 1992 when Billy Ray Cyrus released his debut album, Some Gave All. including the smash hit Achy Breaky Heart.
1: It's a good one. 34 years back was when 17-year-old Amy Fisher knocked on the door of Mary Jo Buttafuoco's home in New York. And when Mary Jo opened it, Amy shot her. She was having an affair with her husband, Joey. Amy was charged with first-degree attempted murder, ended up pleading down to assault in the first degree, sentenced to 15 years, ended up doing 7.
0: Wow.
1: And I believe Mary Jo, she survived that.
0: Yeah.
1: So... Yep, good. I was going to say I think she's alive and well, but I guess I don't know.
0: I'm not sure, yeah.
1: But she did survive
0: the incident. Yes, that incident, yes. Same year, 1992, Dan Quayle spoke out against the growing number of unwed mothers in our country. He said that the TV character Murphy Brown was a bad role model.
1: Oh, no, what are we going to do?
0: Settle down, Quayle.
1: Ladies, get back in the kitchen. Just kidding. What was his deal anyway?
0: I don't know. He was Dan Quayle. I feel like he was just kind of the punchline of a lot of jokes.
1: Oh, I see him here.
0: Yeah?
1: He was the vice pres.
0: Mm-hmm. Vice president for the elder Bush. Right?
1: Yeah. Boy, you click on this and you scan through,
0: mm-hmm.
1: and it doesn't take much to know I don't care for his...
0: Oh, okay.
1: For his words, yeah.
0: I remember reading a comic in the 90s, Wildcats, where it turned out Dan Quayle was actually an alien in disguise who was like this terrible villain who was trying to overthrow all this stuff.
1: I like it. Yeah. I like that a lot.
0: Good stuff.
1: Oh, hey. Speaking of Jackie.
0: Yeah, we just mentioned her a bit ago.
1: Gosh, Jackie Kennedy Onassis passed away on this date in 1994 at the age of 64 years old. Boy, she was a classy woman.
0: Yes, yes, yes. Let's go to 1995, when 17-year-old Bala Maluri Ambati graduated from Mount Sinai School of Medicine, becoming the world's youngest doctor, a real-life Doogie Howser. Ari had gotten his undergrad degree from New York University when he was 13.
1: Oh, my gosh.
0: He's going to turn 49 in July, and he's now a professor and director of ophthalmology at the University of Oregon. Well done, bud.
1: That's
0: yeah.
1: Wow.
0: That boggles my mind when people that young can do stuff that amazing.
1: I know.
0: And thank goodness there are folks like that out there.
1: Now, when you think about that, if he had an undergrad by 13 years old, so do you think of the parents here as, because I mean, maybe it is possible that a young child is going to be like, no, all I ever want to do is schoolwork ever.
0: Yeah.
1: That's all I'm going to ever do. I don't want to play. Like, do you think the parents here are,
0: I feel like you would want your child to have somewhat of a normal childhood,
1: mm-hmm.
0: still experience the, like the play and the, that aspect of things. And you wouldn't want to push them too hard, too fast into, hit the books.
1: Yeah.
0: Go on to college at 10 years old kind of thing.
1: That's always, I bet that's the battle, though. If
0: yeah.
1: you have a gifted person
0: mm-hmm.
1: that you are raising in whatever degree yeah. of gifted they have.
0: Sure.
1: How much do you let them do?
0: Mm-hmm. Do you go all in on the gift, or do you try to maintain some quote-unquote normalcy?
1: That's going to depend on how much driving is required
0: sure.
1: on my part.
0: Sure. Oh, it's all in town? Okay, sure. Yeah,
1: we're good.
0: Yeah, go for it. Where are we at on the timeline? We still in the 90s or are we into the 2000s?
1: Oh. I'm not sure.
0: How about maybe we wrap our history lesson? Wait, what did you say?
1: I can't say it on the radio.
0: It's about Revenge of the Sith, isn't it? I don't think it was.
1: It was about Marv Albert. You'll have to look that up if you want to. My
0: gosh. Got himself into some trouble 29 years ago. And then 21 years ago, Star Wars Revenge of the Sith was released in theaters. And let's wrap with Prince Harry marrying Meghan Markle.
1: I saw a, what did I see? It was an interview of some sort with Meghan Markle over the weekend.
0: Yeah.
1: And it seemed like she was, oh, I know what it was. It was some sort of a video somebody made about her. And it was when Drew Barrymore had told Meghan that she was able to meet Princess Diana before she passed away.
0: Oh.
1: And it was somebody who was, like, navigating the body language. It was an expert navigating the body language. I don't know if I could believe all of the things you hear like that online.
0: Sure. Did it seem to be in favor of Meghan Markle or some sort of...
1: Not quite.
0: Not necessarily. Okay. Yes.
1: But, hey, who knows?
0: Who knows? Exactly. Happy anniversary to Prince Harry and that Princess? Duchess? Is that how
1: Yeah, I think she's... Oh, well, she was a duchess. Are they now that they were like...
0: I don't know. Oh, yeah, they were... Yeah.
1: Exiled or something?
0: I don't know. I haven't stayed on top of that as much as I should have.
1: That's for sure. Yes.
0: Well, there we go. There's our history lesson. May 19th. Now we know. That was brought to us by State Farm agent Lonnie Portner.
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2: When Axel, you can hang on to that note.
3: Long time.
2: Do you remember when you saw Guns N' Roses? Yeah. Do you remember any of the songs they played? Was there any degree of, they didn't play that one and I was bummed, or I was glad they played that one? Or
3: there was a big degree of, dang it, I had too many beers.
2: You don't remember. Okay, sure.
3: Which wasn't even that many beers, which is such a bummer, because it was, as you may recall, the first concert I went to post having Lane, and we were ready to get out on the town for the first time in over a year, and Axl Rose comes out like 2 hours late.
2: Yeah, so it's a lot of time to, like, well, what are we going to do? Probably better get another drink.
3: Might as well.
2: Yeah.
3: It was a good show, but I think we got, like, I think there was an argument.
2: Okay.
3: At some point.
2: You, like, and Axel?
3: Yeah.
2: I'm out of
3: Axel,
2: here.
3: Axel, you're such a punk.
2: Blonde lady in the crowd? Why'd you have to start an argument with
3: him? It was like a, and I remember looking over to the left, and I was working as a nurse at this place, and one of the physical therapists was sitting right there with her husband. Her name was Heather.
2: Okay.
3: And I remember being like, oh, crazy. You know, we talked or whatever. And then seeing her the next time at work and being like, man, she just had a seat right there.
2: Oh, yeah.
3: Just like where we were standing for this whole time. And I just wonder what kind of shenanigans she was watching.
2: Sure.
3: All the people out on the floor, because the people on the floor seemed to be having a different time than the people in the seats.
2: Was this in Omaha? A concert in Omaha? Okay, nice. That's in what you said it was right after Lane was born.
3: Mm-hmm. I bet it was 2011.
2: 2011?
3: Mm-hmm.
2: Okay. I kind of want to check out a set list.
3: I'm thinking it might have been November.
2: November? Experience any November rain? Whoa!
3: I don't even know if they did. It would have been, yeah, we'll have to see. See when they were in Omaha. Because I wonder if it was, I don't know, Lane was born in December, so if we made it all the way to November, that's quite a while.
2: Was it at, was this an outdoor venue?
3: No, it was inside.
2: Okay, big arena type place?
3: Yes.
2: Okay, could it potentially have been November 8th of 2011?
3: That would have been it,
2: that
3: I bet.
2: Been it? Okay.
3: Mm-hmm.
2: They opened with Chinese Democracy.
3: Oh my God, and I love
2: it. You love it.
3: Love it. Yeah. That is such a great album.
2: Nice. That was the long-awaited Chinese Democracy.
3: Mm-hmm.
2: And then you got Welcome to the Jungle.
3: Oh, man.
2: Crowd pleaser.
3: Of course.
2: Right there.
3: Surprising to start with that.
2: Yeah, no kidding. Mm-hmm. It's So Easy.
3: Okay.
2: It's after that, Mr. Brownstone. That's a good one. Mm-hmm. Sorry, not familiar with it.
3: That's a good one. That one's on Chinese Democracy.
2: Okay. Riff Raff, which is apparently an AC/DC cover. Followed by Estranged.
3: I love
2: you like that one?
3: Estranged. That is my all-time favorite song. I can't believe they played Estranged, and I don't remember this. Are you kidding me?
2: You missed a heck of a show. They played 28 songs that night. They did Live and Let Die, which, of course, the cover of the Wings classic song. They covered My Generation by The Who.
3: Oh, my gosh.
2: And Baba O'Reilly.
3: No.
2: Yeah. They covered Pink Floyd, another brick in the wall. Did you stay for the whole concert?
3: I think we did.
2: Okay. They did November Rain, Sweet Child of Mine. It's all in there. Don't Cry, Song We Just Heard, Knock on Heaven's Door. Another AC/DC cover, Whole Lotta Rosie. Encore, what'd they play? Madagascar.
3: What?
2: Is that like the theme to the children's animated film Madagascar?
3: That one also is from Chinese Democracy.
2: Okay, that makes more sense. Then also Patience.
3: Oh,
2: great song.
3: What if he couldn't whistle? What if he started off and he was like, trying to get his lips like, I can't quite get it.
2: My lips are so chapped from the concert. I can't do it.
3: He starts.
2: Can anybody in the crowd whistle?
3: This is my chap.
2: Also a Paradise City and a Frank Sinatra cover. They sang My Way is the last song.
3: I am shocked by this.
2: That's a heck of a show.
3: That's unbelievable to me. And in fact, I know that we stayed in a hotel.
2: Yeah.
3: That night, and it was at one of the casinos across the river there.
2: Yep.
3: And we were awakened the next morning by a fire alarm.
2: Okay.
3: And it was, everybody got to get out. We got a fire alarm going off somewhere. Got to figure this out. And again, the night before, first night out in over a year, too many beers. Can't even remember the great show I went to.
2: Did you get a t-shirt?
3: If I did, I left it behind. Because I don't have it today.
2: Somebody got themselves a free t-shirt who was standing around you, probably.
3: Probably that Heather I used to work
2: probably.
3: With.
2: Probably. Heather, where's that shirt?
3: Man, I can't believe they played Estranged, and I didn't know.
2: Yeah, I wonder if you could find or track down footage of that kind of thing. But, whew. Well.
3: And we were so close.
2: Were you guys
3: to the stage? I mean, we were right there, and all I remember is Buckethead.
2: Because I was wondering, what was the lineup at that time?
3: Yeah, it was Buckethead.
2: I can't remember, when did Slash and Axl finally bury the hatchet and get back together?
3: I don't know, but it was after 2011, I think.
2: Okay, all right. Yeah, keyboard, piano, Dizzy Reed, guitars, somebody named Bumblefoot.
3: Buckethead was off that night, and they got Bumblefoot. Yeah, what the heck is going on?
2: You can play guitar on one condition. Your name's Tim Jones? Nope, I'm sorry. Come up with something kookier.
3: And it has to start with a B.
2: Yeah, exactly. Well, yeah, that sounds like it was a good one. But
3: gosh, is that a picture of Axl at the show wearing a red bandana?
2: Let's see.
3: Not have been wearing a red bandana.
2: I bet he probably was.
3: What if he was wearing bicycle shorts, too?
2: It was like straight out of 92 again?
3: I would freak out.
2: Man, I mean, they're still out there together, classic-ish lineup.
3: Yeah.
2: Maybe you'll get another chance to see him.
3: I wish
2: that for you.
3: Thanks. I wish that too. And you know, especially after hearing the cover, what was that? Last week, I think we played Guns N' Roses was covering.
2: Oh, yeah. It was doing Glenn Campbell's song, right? Wichita Lineman?
3: Yes. That's right.
2: Yeah,
3: and
2: that'd be cool.
3: It sounds great.
2: Yeah.
3: Axl's voice with a steel guitar behind it is incredible.
2: Yeah. Meant to be. Guns N' Roses. Are they currently on tour? Yeah, you bet they are. They're playing Poland coming up in
3: Poland.
2: June. You're going to go?
3: Dang it.
2: Oh, I'm busy in early June. I can't quite make it to Poland.
3: I'll be in St. Louis.
2: Okay, they're going to be back stateside this summer. In fact, they're going to be in Illinois, Tinley Park, end of July. Shakopee, Minnesota.
3: Where's that?
2: That's coming up August 8th. You can see them then.
3: Shakopee. I wonder how far north you got to go
2: Shakopee
3: for that.
2: Shakopee Road.
3: Sounds pretty north.
2: I don't think that's too far. I think that's maybe like cities-ish.
3: Okay.
2: Twin cities-ish. So.
3: Shakopee. You know what? For the guess I put in here, not too bad on the spelling.
2: Spelling? How'd you spell it?
3: I'm not sure, but it got me there.
2: Hey! We know what you meant.
3: Yeah.
2: Thanks, Google.
3: Okay. Well, I could fly there and get there in 1 hour and 12 minutes, or I could drive and be there in 3 hours and 45.
2: Really? That's nothing, man.
3: Yeah.
2: That's good. I hope that happens for you this summer.
0: Visit the Grinnell.
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8: On the weatherology forecast, I'm meteorologist Jennifer Wojcicki. Overcast skies today with daytime highs approaching 61. Winds out of the northwest 10 to 20 miles per hour. Partly cloudy tonight. Lows dip down to about 43. High of 62. Tomorrow, mainly clear. Temps a bit below average Thursday and Friday with highs in the low 60s. Chance for showers Thursday. Storms likely on Friday. Currently, it's 54 degrees.
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0: All right, here we go. Cranberries always sounding good here during 90s and 90s. Tasting good around Thanksgiving as well, the cranberries.
1: I love it. I love that canned.
0: Yeah, give me that just gelatinous goo in the shape of the can. It's the best. You know what else is the best? 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Let's revisit, shall we, one final time today, our ACU movie clues. Already got our winner. 6 o'clock hour. Congrats, Blake. Blake's $100 richer because he knew what movie this audio is from.
2: I'm afraid we all have our orders, Major.
0: Okay. Seems fairly generic enough, but he knew. Little extra hint. One more for you. Famous voice in this one.
3: Because some damn fool accused you of being the best. Dylan!
0: Dylan. We do actually have Dylan Doze in the studio with us.
4: I know.
0: So, because we're meeting in Marshalltown coming up after this. Dylan, do you know what movie this is?
4: I have nothing. Major Payne? I don't know.
1: Oh, my
5: God. Your guess, too.
4: Yeah, was it? Yeah.
1: Yes.
0: You throw Major in there. That's where the mind goes. All right. One final clue. Let's see if this helps you at all.
3: Get to the chopper!
0: You know who that is.
4: Yeah, obviously. I know who that is, and this is me not knowing things, especially action movies are not my jam.
0: Sure.
4: I know it's Schwarzenegger. I know it's been said a lot. Is it like Platoon or something like that?
0: Okay.
4: Terminator?
1: Close.
4: True Lies? I don't know.
1: Put Platoon and Terminator together as one word.
0: Yeah.
4: Predator.
1: Yeah!
4: Platoon, he's not even in. I meant Predator. That's how much I don't know.
0: Well, they're both. Platoon.
4: I'm talking Martin Sheen along with, crazy. Not Platoon.
0: Yeah.
1: But it all got us to the right answer somehow. So you did well.
4: That's right. It all starts with Major Payne.
1: That's right.
0: Aim and weigh it. Well, yeah. Congrats again to Blake. Got himself $100 from Advantage Credit Union. Stick around. We're meeting with Dylan in Marshalltown coming up next. Don't forget, next Tuesday, going to be your chance to win.
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11: You know what? I love your take on everything.
12: I love the people you meet.
13: I like your energy, hombre.
9: I love it.
14: So what are we doing today?
15: Hello? I wish I was a little bit taller. I wish I was a baller. I wish I had a...

0: Just wishing our life away. Wishing we could meet in Marshalltown, and sometimes wishes come true.
1: Yeah, that's what I'm in the business of, making dreams come true. And we can definitely do that. See, we talked about the dose of Dylan last week. It has now been changed.
0: I made sure to change the...
1: We got it all switched, and I'm a little sad. I'm not going to lie. I'll change it back. So I know the best thing you can do on radio is talk about a trivia question from 24 hours ago.
0: Okay.
1: But, so I was listening. Adventureland tickets. I don't have a long commute to work. I started with the question, and I think I have 64 wrong answers or whatever.
2: Uh-huh.
1: Who ended up, what was the answer?
2: The answer, yesterday's trivia, okay.
1: 75% of people think they're...
2: Yes, have this quality.
1: Yeah.
2: The quality was shy.
0: Oh, there you go.
1: And I think about, what would we say that percentage is in this room?
0: Oh.
2: You know what?
0: I'm definitely shy.
2: You know what's funny, though? It's like, I think, now, are you ever shy, Dylan, in a scenario where you're not, like, on?
1: Yeah.
2: Because
1: it can happen.
2: Because I'll be shy if I'm not on. But if I'm on, I'm super shy.
1: So my shy is when I don't know. Like, I don't know what is in front of me. I don't know how it works.
2: Mm-hmm.
1: And so if I get a sense, then I get that irrational confidence and I can't shut up. But if I'm going into a situation like I just don't know how it works or what's expected of me, then it can be a little bit like I'm like...
2: Frozen.
1: Yeah, a little bit frozen.
2: Yes.
1: Doesn't happen often, but anytime I'm in a situation like that. Now, if it doesn't keep me from going into that situation. I'll figure it out down the road. But, that first bit is like, I don't know.
2: See, that's what's up, because we all have that first bit somewhere, and it's whether or not we're willing to face that and get through it or not.
1: Yeah,
2: sounds like you are, buddy.
1: Yes, and they always say, like, well, people don't know I'm an introvert. Everybody's a percentage of an introvert.
0: Sure.
1: Mm-hmm. It's just some of us have less of it.
2: Yeah.
1: I also want to start off with bragging.
2: Oh, good.
1: Okay. Since we last saw, my 09 Prius did hit 200,000 miles.
3: Hey!
1: All right. So, there we go. It's like, you know what it is to live large as a tourism director of Marshalltown, rocking that 09 Prius.
2: One more bell for that, buddy.
0: There you go.
1: Yeah, but I was on yesterday, and I was like, this is the longest trivia thing of all time.
2: I couldn't believe it.
1: And I know on trivia, and I do this a lot when I'm listening to you guys, I always think, like, oh, these people, the dumbest answers. Come on. I was like, I'm answering in my car. I was wrong three times by the time I got to work on my seven-block trip.
2: It was actually pretty
1: difficult. I did not think shy would be it.
2: I didn't either. And on the... A lot of our listeners didn't either. And we got some close enough, but boss is the boss. And boss is calling the shots. He said, we're going to get shy, and we did. And I love to see how many people are listening, because that's really the only way we ever get to know.
0: Yeah, sure.
1: Yep.
2: And the phones were, I mean, we had like hundreds of calls just over and over and over, and it didn't stop.
0: What was the most popular answer yesterday? I'm sorry, I missed out on this.
1: And then the people answering the same question back to back to back.
2: Always, because of our delay. Yeah, it happens all the time. I think there was happy.
0: Okay.
2: And happy and something else.
1: I swore it was going to be kind.
2: Okay.
1: Kind or smart. I thought.
2: That was gassed.
1: Yeah. Yeah. And it was just interesting how those things happen. You think you know, and then just the professionalism. I know you weren't in yesterday, Joe. How quickly Sarah can move from phone call to phone call to get that in. It was getting a little bit sharper each time. Halfway through the... we got to move on to the next caller.
2: Oh, I did too.
1: Oh, you took a breath. We got to move along.
2: It's so funny, because I don't know if you noticed, but somebody called in and guessed average.
0: Okay.
1: Yes.
2: I thought that was hilarious for some reason, and I started laughing.
1: Yes, you
2: and
1: did.
2: I then realized that this isn't a joke. I'm going to... But I thought that was so
1: laughing
2: funny.
1: At someone.
2: Like, average, that's hilarious.
1: Preposterous.
2: Oh, my goodness. It's going to be wild summertime with those Adventureland tickets. Yeah.
1: Yes, it is. And it looked like fun. I don't know. Can I participate? Can I call in? Am I allowed
2: yes,
1: to do
2: can,
1: that?
2: And
1: all right.
2: You should.
1: I didn't know as a sponsor if you could call in or
2: yeah.
1: not. So.
2: Yes, you can.
1: Yeah, okay. All right. Perfect. Yeah, that's a... I'm ready to do it. I think I'm going to try my best. 6:30 is not my best brain time, but we'll see what we can do.
2: 7:50.
1: 7:50. All right.
2: 7:50. Yep.
1: Well, was this morning 6:30 then?
2: This morning.
4: Well, our ACU movie clues. Those
1: okay.
4: we break.
1: They start early. All right.
4: Yeah. Yep.
1: All right. I know this
2: so
1: is riveting radio for the rest of us, but yeah, explaining how trivia works on radio. Brought to you by Meat and Marshalltown in the MCG studios.
2: There you go. Hey, that's good for. Listeners who might not have listened earlier.
1: That's right. That's
2: they
1: right.
2: Know
1: this,
2: now
1: is
2: too.
1: This is how the process. This is an educational radio show, if it's anything.
2: That's right.
1: You know,
2: sure.
1: Last week we dove deep into Ski Lo's discography.
4: Yeah.
1: This week, how things work. It's definitely, we are about a half a step away from like a NPR podcast here.
2: I mean, we could. We totally could. And you know what else? We, last week, when you were talking, did we make something? Oh, we did. The video.
1: Yes.
2: The short video. Did we use, we have the clip of it that
4: we
2: you
4: have
2: posted
4: the
2: on
4: picture,
2: our
4: yeah,
2: website.
4: Of us looking yeah. tough.
1: We did look tough.
2: We yeah. did look tough.
1: You were smiling a little bit.
2: I know.
1: Well, not as tough.
2: I wanted, there's a version of it where I'm not smiling, but I
4: okay.
2: look like... constipated or something.
4: Sure
2: it's not as
4: fine,
2: good.
4: Sure.
2: Like, you guys
1: yeah,
2: look cool,
1: yeah.
2: so maybe we'll get a couple of blooper versions out.
4: Okay.
1: I like it. I like it. I'm all for that.
2: The bloopers are fun.
1: Everything's worth it if it makes someone laugh.
2: There you
1: sure.
2: go. I like
4: yeah.
2: that.
4: Good call.
2: Good call, Dylan.
1: Hey, that's what I'm here for. Again, education first.
2: Well, do tell.
4: Yeah, educate
2: us on Marshalltown.
1: Yeah. We'll do. So we're excited. You know, Marshalltown, Marshall and Tama County have almost 30 festivals over the summer.
2: Oh, wow.
1: The way we define festivals, hey, is there a culture being celebrated? Is there food? And is there, like, creative element, usually like music or something? And you can do that in a variety of ways. It can be, like, a cool hobby that people are really excited about. It can be a small town. It can be different cultural expression, be the powwow or whatnot. So really all about, you know, trying to get people to festivals so they can kind of learn about new people, new places, but also eat great food, listen to some music, have fun. Also with gas prices the way that they are, you know, you get Marshall, Tama County, you know, we're just about 30 miles from here in Newton, and I know we have a wider listening range than that, but it's still within that probably hour and a half or whatnot, and here's just a bunch of great opportunities to get out, enjoy. The first one kicking it off is Albion Rail Trail. That'll be the first weekend of June. They do a great job. They have parade, car show. They've got even some like vendor fairs there. They've got, it's just a really, really good job, and it's all based around the Raymond Veteran Park up there that they built on the trailheads of a trail to come is really incredible. You know, Memorial Day, they have a Memorial Day event out there that draws hundreds and hundreds of people in Albion. But I encourage you, if you have not been out there, the Rail Trail Festival is a really great reason to go out there. I know Albion, about when people often will go is just when, you know, you're taking 3:30 trying to get to Waterloo, but there's a lot of good stuff happening that weekend. So make sure to check out the Albion Rail Trail.
2: Very cool.
1: And then today, like, actually, I just came. State esports competition is happening. We have teams from all around the state. I know Lawton Bronson was playing this morning. Lawton's 7 miles from Sioux City, and they were playing Woodward Granger. So teams from all around for 3 days, Monday through Wednesday. Tomorrow is the big schools have Mario Kart finals. Today is Mario Kart finals for the smaller schools.
2: Oh, I'm nervous.
1: Yeah. But the Orpheum's packed, the Orpheum's hopping, and just really, really exciting to see all the competitors from across the state. So that always brings a lot of energy to Main Street, brings a lot of energy to Marshalltown, and we're stoked to have them. So that's one that we're going right on. But I don't know about you, sometimes in the season it feels like, you know, every hour is a day, and then other times it feels like every hour is a day, and every day is an hour. And I'm more on every day takes about an hour, so it's just rushing, sprinting through. But a couple other things, talking to Joe before this, that we want to mention is with the Red, White, and Blue celebration of Marshalltown, it's going to kick off the night of July 2nd and go through the 4th of July. But I want you to be aware of a couple different things coming up. It is on June 4th is the Red, White, and Bowl fundraiser. We had an awesome tacos and tequila event on Cinco de Mayo. This is another opportunity for family fun that you can come help raise funds for 4th of July, but also have an incredible time with your family. Just go to Facebook, look up Red, White, and Bowl. It'll take you right to that event space. And then for the July 4th parade, that is open. If you'd like to participate in that, we limit it 60 entrants. Just you get over that. That is a behemoth. I don't want to deal with on a holiday trying to get out on vacation the next day. But yeah, we have enough for 60 entrants. That's been open and it's gone well so far. We're really excited. It's a very, very cool parade. Only one in the state where you start on the Iowa Vets home property. You start with the 300 of almost 400 veterans and spouses that live there, that they get to have that start where they live. Mm-hmm. And then it comes down 13th Street District. Places will be open down there for coffee, you know, food. On the 3rd, I don't know if it's open on the 4th, but a lot of activity happening down in that area that we highly encourage you to sign up for that. Parade costs $25. It's not a big money maker, but really we just want people to be able to participate, have a great time, and I will tell you, the veterans absolutely love when you're on the vet's home property, but the thing that really is impactful is for people that haven't been on that property, and many will remember maybe their grandparent, their parent, maybe their spouse or something, where you go and memories just start clicking, or the meaning of that is so big for people that really encourage you, if you haven't been down to that, to do that. And so there's a couple things coming up. There'll be a lot of festivals throughout the summer, but we've got a lot going on. I know that you have a lot of options this summer, but man alive, quick trip up the road, a lot of great fun, great food, some really good music coming your way. So, Marshalltown, we invite you. We welcome you. Tell them Dylan sent you. That will get you nowhere and maybe a confused look. But you know what? Go for it. Just say Dylan sent you and watch a big blank stare in your face.
2: Oh, I can't wait.
4: Look forward to it.
2: You guys got some great music coming, too.
1: Yeah, we do.
2: It's going to be a good summer.
1: Yeah, it's going to be a great summer. We have Live After 5 just kicked off last Friday, live music. There's live music throughout our restaurants, our park areas throughout the summer. But the Pork Tornadoes are going to kick off. They're going to be the headliners for Rag Bri on July 22nd, which, of course, is another reason. Yeah. Come to Marshalltown, but this is what I will tell you. That is so far down on this schedule checklist. There's so many great things happening that just trying to figure out color coding calendars is where we're at right now. Just trying to figure out what's when and that we don't miss it.
4: Running out of colors, aren't you?
1: Yeah, we definitely are. It definitely looks like LeVar Burton's going to read us a book here pretty soon. It is Reading Rainbow.
4: That's fantastic.
2: I like it.
4: Well, thank you for the weekly update, Dylan. We always appreciate you coming in here on Tuesdays to give us the heads up.
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4: Appreciate it, Dylan.
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0: growing up with garbage there. I don't want to grow up. I'm an adult. Yes.
1: If you could have a store, and it is specific to your interest.
0: Okay.
1: It's a store, you get to go in and shop.
0: Okay.
1: The thing you love the most.
0: Yeah.
1: They don't have a store for just this. What would it be?
0: Gosh, I don't know. I mean, like, they do have, like, comic book / record store / like, that kind of suits me pretty well.
1: Mm-hmm.
0: The places like that.
1: What about, like, an old-timey store where young men go in and buy things for old men and things that were very popular in the 1800s and things?
0: Okay. That's got me written all over it.
1: Anne Murray.
0: I need a rocking chair that I can whittle in. Do you happen to have? You've got the chair and the knife.
1: Dr. Quinn Medicine Woman.
0: Yes.
1: And Touched by an Angel, full catalog.
0: CBS programming just playing nonstop on the old school box TVs that are in there.
1: And
0: you
1: Joe,
0: got
1: it's
0: trains
1: the
0: going by the whole time. Oh, it's so good.
1: That's what I'm talking about. Gosh. Yeah, I wonder. I don't know.
0: What's your store?
1: I think I would like to go to a... I'd like to go to the store where it's all vintage flannels.
0: Oh, okay.
1: You'd like that store,
0: I'd like
1: too.
0: That as well. Yeah, I love a flannel.
1: Oh, man. And I would go... And I would pick my 5 favorites. And it would take a lifetime, because how could you choose amongst
0: exactly.
1: all these beautiful flannels?
0: How many flannels do you think you got in the closet?
1: Oh, my goodness. You know, I've got a lot, but the ones I keep on hand right now, I probably just have like 5 or 6.
0: Okay.
1: But I've got quite a few.
0: One for every day of the week, at the very least, right?
1: You bet.
0: Yep. That's the right way to do it. Yeah. Something like that. Yeah.
1: You mentioned, didn't you say you got rid of a bunch of flannels and t-shirts recently?
0: Some time ago. I have too much of it. And mm-hmm. I was like, I don't need this. Somebody else could use this. Like, I didn't even wear that one this past season, whatever, in the cold weather season, you know.
1: Mm-hmm.
0: So I'll try to get those out of there. And the t-shirt thing, a lot of it was just like, well, I'm an extra large now instead of that large size that I had been for so long, so...
1: Understood.
0: That's embarrassing, trying to wear those.
1: I hear that, in fact. I've noticed, though, like, I sometimes will get bored. Like, one day I might be like, you know what? This flannel I'm wearing right now, I loved for a while, but I think I'm ready for a different.
0: Yeah.
1: So I'll donate it, and I'll go to the well, and I'll get a different flannel. Like, that's just kind of how...
0: Sure.
1: Part of the thrift that I love.
0: Yeah. You get one in, you got to take one out.
1: That's right.
0: Kind of maintain that capacity.
1: Otherwise, you might end up...
0: Your home's just about to burst because of the flannel.
1: Too much flannel. So
0: yep.
1: I keep it in my imaginary store, and then I go to the well for my thrifting.
0: Got it all figured out.
1: I'm trying.
0: There you go. Well, 90s kids, as you've been enjoying the music this hour, hopefully we helped you out with your flannel sitch. And thanks to Dylan for coming in. That was a lot of fun having him a little bit ago. We'll get today's audio from Eaton Marshalltown posted on our website, myiowainfo.com. It'll all be good. Good to be back.
1: Great to have you back.
0: Yeah. We'll be back tomorrow.
1: It was one day, and we're all like, Joe, you've been gone forever.
0: I feel like I've missed so much.
1: Oh, my goodness.
0: Tell me tales of my absence. We're trucking right on through this week and pointing ourselves towards Memorial Day weekend, the unofficial start of summer. Woohoo! Right? Isn't that...
1: Do we have a 3-day weekend coming up?
0: We do. Yep.
1: Stop.
0: Yeah. Yeah.
1: This is like when you wake up, and it's middle of the night.
0: You still have hours to sleep?
1: Yeah!
0: Best feeling ever.
1: You bet.
0: Well... We'll get you there. We'll get you to that weekend. Thanks for listening, making us a part of your day. Continue to have a great day. And until tomorrow, check you later.
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7: Here's your Energy FM weatherology forecast. I'm meteorologist Jennifer Vujicic. Overcast skies today with daytime highs approaching 61. Winds out of the northwest 10 to 20 miles per hour. Partly cloudy tonight. Lows dip down to about 43. High is 62. Tomorrow, mainly clear. Temps a bit below average Thursday and Friday with highs in the low 60s. Chance for showers Thursday. Storms likely on Friday. Currently, it's 54 degrees.
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Lola Young with Messy. Ella Langley didn't just have a good night at the ACMs on Sunday. She had a record-breaking night. We'll hear Choosin' Texas, and I'll tell you all about it coming up. Right now, it's BTS with Swim.

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0: Langley, she's in Texas. She swept all the awards she was nominated for Sunday night at the ACMs, taking home 7 trophies. That song, She's in Texas, won Song of the Year, where she won for Artist and Songwriter. It won Single of the Year, where she won for Artist and Producer. She also won Music Event of the Year for Don't Mind If I Do with Riley Green, Artist Songwriter of the Year, and Female Artist of the Year. Those 7 wins set a record. 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

0: Love, I Like Me Better. 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
13: Here's your Energy FM weatherology forecast. I'm meteorologist Jennifer Vujicic. Overcast skies today with daytime highs approaching 61. Winds out of the northwest 10 to 20 miles per hour. Partly cloudy tonight. Lows dip down to about 43. High of 62. Tomorrow, mainly clear. Temps a bit below average Thursday and Friday with highs in the low 60s. Chance for showers Thursday. Storms likely on Friday. Currently, it's 54 degrees.
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0: 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He'll release his new album, The Outlaw Cherie Lee and Other Western Tales, on July 31st.
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The Lumineers, ho hey. Three of the cast members have been revealed so far for season 35 of Dancing with the Stars. We'll talk about it in just a bit. This is Maroon 5 with Heroin.

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0: Noah Kahn, The Great Divide, Dancing with the Stars returns this fall for season 35. And while the full cast, the celebrities and pros, won't be announced until September on Good Morning America, they're holding us over with three names, three of the celebrities. They've announced Sierra Miller, who is on Summer House and the Traitors, Maura Higgins, who is on Love Island 2019 and Love Island USA After Sun. But the one I'm most looking forward to is second baseman for the Savannah Bananas, Jackson Olsen. I've been following him on social media for a long time, and he's hilarious. I think he's going to do great. Side note, he's dating Pat Sajak's daughter, Maggie. 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
3: Here's your Energy FM weatherology forecast. I'm meteorologist Jennifer Wojcicki. Overcast skies today with daytime highs approaching 61. Winds out of the northwest 10 to 20 miles per hour. Partly cloudy tonight. Lows dip down to about 43. High of 62. Tomorrow, mainly clear. Temps a bit below average Thursday and Friday with highs in the low 60s. Chance for showers Thursday. Storms likely on Friday. Currently, it's 54 degrees.
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0: Benson Boone, beautiful things. 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Apparently, we like to drink beer. In the week leading up to the holiday, beer sales often spike, with nearly one-third of U.S. households buying beer. 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

Ray, where is my husband? I think it's hysterical that Taylor Swift and Travis Kelce haven't said a word publicly about their upcoming wedding, but that hasn't stopped people from talking about all the possibilities and making all sorts of assumptions, including about prenups. And we're going to talk about that coming up. Right now, it's Olivia Rodrigo, Drop Dead.

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0: Brian Leach, who's in Texas. It's more than likely that Taylor Swift and Travis Kelce will sign a prenup before getting married. They both make a lot of money and are currently active earning status, so it wouldn't be unusual. However, neither one of them has said anything about this or anything else publicly to do with their wedding. It's being reported, though, that insiders believe the most important issue will be where the prenup is filed. And that's because prenup laws vary across the U.S., and the agreement usually follows the laws of the state where it's written, even if the couple then later moves somewhere else. Progressive Insurance, insurance for motorcycles, boats, and RVs, for protection on the road and on the water. 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

0: 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She made a surprise appearance on the roast of Kevin Hart on Netflix recently. With her flute in hand, she led a procession of a crew of Kevins, which were a bunch of little people dressed as different Kevin Hart characters, poking fun at Kevin's height.
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TLC, No Scrubs. Actress Hayden Panettiere has released her memoir today. It's called This Is Me, A Reckoning. We're going to talk more about it in just a bit. Here's Taylor Swift with Opalite.

0: Spiro, Die on This Hill. Actress Hayden Panettiere has released her new memoir, This Is Me, A Reckoning. It is out today, and she really goes all in, talks about everything in this book, including a bunch of messy family drama. Did you know that she and Milo Ventimiglia dated from 2007 to 2009, and that he was the one that came to her trailer on the set of Heroes and told her that her dad, Alan, had been arrested for allegedly abusing her mom, Leslie, and that he was currently sitting in jail? Just one of the many stories she tells in the book. 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
13: Here's your Energy FM weatherology forecast. I'm meteorologist Jennifer Wojcicki. High of 62 this afternoon under overcast skies, northwest winds 10 to 20 miles per hour. Lows level off around 42. Tonight, partly cloudy skies. Mainly sunny skies. Tomorrow, highs level off around 62. Chance of rain showers Thursday with storms likely. Friday, highs in the low 60s. Currently, it's 54 degrees.
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14: 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I'm

0: Sabrina Carpenter Espresso. Memorial Day weekend is on the way. A lot of people get excited for it. Maybe they get an extra day off work. It's the unofficial kickoff to summer. You get to spend time with family and friends. But it's more serious than that. Memorial Day honors troops who have made the ultimate sacrifice and died in the line of duty, which is different than Veterans Day, which honors all of those who have served. Looking for a way to pay your respects? 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

0: 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That's going to wrap it up for me, Kelsey Page. 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

That is somber, and back to friends. All right, so the World Cup happening in North America this summer for the final game, the championship game. They're going to have a halftime show featuring this band, BTS. Here's Swim.

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0: If you've ever been cheated on, you know it's not great. There's this woman in New Orleans. She found out her boyfriend was cheating on her right before she was going to throw him a big birthday party. She had actually spent $600 on this custom-made cake. Yeah, was going to have it to feed. It was big enough to feed the entire party, all 100 people that are going to come. Well, she canceled the party, and then she called up to talk to the baker and said, look, I know you've already made the cake. I paid you for it. Can I pay you an extra $100 and have you destroy the cake on video, please? It would be really cathartic. So the baker, this woman, Julie Fridella, she said, yeah, absolutely. And so this video exists. She sets the cake on fire. Yeah, so if you're going through a difficult time, may I recommend The Sweet Hustle, the bakery of Julie Fridella in New Orleans. Looking for a custom cake? I'd reach out to this woman. She's got your back.
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0: Shining like a diamond, that is Rihanna. I am Chuck D. All right, the Colbert Countdown continues. Stephen Colbert saying goodbye, his final episode coming up on Thursday. Breaking out the big guns tonight. He's got Jon Stewart joining him. Of course, his old buddy from the Daily Show days. Steven Spielberg is going to be on the show, as well as David Byrne from the Talking Heads. It's going to be a good one tonight as Stephen Colbert gets ready to say goodbye. Again, that final episode coming up on Thursday. Memorial Day savings are on at Lowe's. 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

That is Justin Bieber. So are your kids obsessed with Roblox? If so, this is pretty cool. Zara Larsson is actually going to be doing a limited-time virtual concert experience. It's kind of celebrating the deluxe edition of her new album. Yeah, if your kids are into Roblox, tell them to look out for this.

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1: Okay, for my Facebook friend of the day today, I need to call out my wife, Michelle Bills. Yeah, she not only did she share this on Facebook, but we were talking about it last night, and she could not stop giggling. All right, here's her thought. If you don't know what to do at a four-way stop, just stay home. Yeah, life only gets harder from here. You know, there are those moments during the day where the simplest of decisions and things like that, things that you do 1,000 times a day, maybe you're just not, you're flummoxed, you're having a difficult day. Yeah, just stay home. Don't get out and complicate everybody else's life. Yeah, just don't do it, because life is going to get harder going forward. So my wife, Michelle, thank you for sharing that giggle, my Facebook friend of the day today.
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16: Here's your Energy FM weatherology forecast. I'm meteorologist Jennifer Vucevski. Highs around 61 this afternoon under cloudy skies. Northwesterly winds 10 to 20 miles per hour. 42 tonight. Mainly sunny tomorrow. High temperatures reach up to 62. Temps a bit below average Thursday and Friday with highs in the low 60s. Chance of rain showers Thursday. Storms likely on Friday. Right now, it's 54 degrees.
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0: 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But, nah. 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

0: That is Hozier. That is too sweet. All right, we're going to hear from Harry Styles here in just a little bit. He is kicking off his world tour this weekend. Now, he's doing residencies around the world. Instead of doing a whole bunch of cities, he's going to go to one city and camp out for a bit. Yeah, this weekend he kicks it off in Amsterdam. He's going to be in the U.S. in New York starting in August.
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0: There's Taylor Swift. We had One Republic before that with their newest. Hi there. How is your Tuesday? Chuck D here. So very happy to be spending some time with you today.
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1: That is Benson Boone. Looking forward to the new album from Olivia Rodrigo. Next month, you seem pretty sad for a girl so in love. Oh, that's not me passing judgment. No, that's actually the name of the album. Yeah, June 12th, it gets released. Here's her latest, Drop Dead.

0: Just how do we know which songs are your favorite? Well, it's science. Well, maybe it's the voodoo. Either way, we get the job done.
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0: Time now for today's most awesome person on the planet Earth, and it is Marty O'Connor's mom, Judy. Who's Marty O'Connor? He's just this guy. Back in 2012, he fell down a flight of stairs and got paralyzed. But that didn't slow him down. He wanted to get his college degree. So his mom, Judy, kind of came to the rescue, as moms do. Judy went to class with him, took notes for him, and worked with her son. Well, Marty got his MBA recently at Chapman University, and he wanted to pay back his mom. And so guess what he did? He went to the university and said, my mom deserves a little something-something for all the help. So they gave her an honorary degree. That's right. During the graduation ceremonies, they invited her up and gave her a degree as well. How amazing is this story? It's so great. So, Marty, that's fantastic. Nicely done. Your mom, Judy, today's most awesome person on the planet Earth. But you're not done yet, Marty. You got your MBA. Now get out there and do some good. Make your mom even more proud of you than she already is.
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2: Here's your Energy FM weatherology forecast. I'm Derek Height. Mainly cloudy skies expected tonight with lows around 42. Winds out of the north, 8 to 15 miles an hour. Mainly sunny tomorrow. High temperatures reach up to 62. Lows around 45 tomorrow night. Temps a bit below average Thursday and Friday with highs in the low 60s. Chance of rain showers Thursday. Storms likely on Friday. Currently, it's 54 degrees.
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Beth, before this relationship goes any further, I should tell you I have a mild cannibalism issue. 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

0: That is BB Rexha. I'm good. All right, number one movie at the box office this past weekend, that Michael Jackson movie, it will not go away. Back at number one, made another $26 million. Devil Wears Prada 2 came in second place in that new horror film, Obsession. I've heard nothing but amazing things about this movie. Came in at number three. 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

0: That is Alex Warren and Fever Dream. All right, the Colbert Countdown continues. Only three more episodes left of The Late Show with Stephen Colbert. Last night, he did the worst of The Late Show with Stephen. And I got to be honest, as a fan of the show, he was right. A lot of this stuff was really bad. Tonight, though, it's going to bounce back. Jon Stewart is going to stop by. Steven Spielberg, David Byrne. Yeah, breaking out the big guns for these last couple of episodes. Final Late Show coming up on Thursday. 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

0: 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Like, are you a smoker? Or maybe you work in a restaurant. You come home every night. Your clothes smell like your job. Well, you don't have to go to a fancy pants laundromat to get that smell out. No, just get some vodka. All you got to do is put some vodka in a little spray bottle. Yeah, and spray your clothing. Apparently, the alcohol in the vodka, it kills the bacteria and gets rid of that stank. And your clothes won't end up smelling like vodka, you know, because vodka doesn't really have that much of a smell. So, you want to save yourself that laundromat bill? 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

0: Miley Cyrus getting a star on the Hollywood Walk of Fame this coming Friday. 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

There's Taylor Swift. All right, so Harry Styles has officially started his world tour. I guess you can call it a world tour. He's not doing a bunch of individual cities. He's going to find one city and, like, camp out for a while. Like, right now, he's in Amsterdam for a bit this coming August. He's moving to New York City, and he's going to be there through October. Yeah, so he's not going to hit a whole bunch of cities in the U.S., but he's going to be here for a while. Yeah, that Harry Styles tour underway now.

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0: Okay, for my Facebook friend of the day today, I need to call out my wife, Michelle Bills. Yeah, she not only did she share this on Facebook, but we were talking about it last night, and she could not stop giggling. All right, here's her thought. If you don't know what to do at a four-way stop, just stay home. Yeah, life only gets harder from here. You know, there are those moments during the day where the simplest of decisions and things like that, things that you do 1,000 times a day, maybe you're just not, you're flummoxed, you're having a difficult day. Yeah, just stay home. Don't get out and complicate everybody else's life. Yeah, just don't do it, because life is going to get harder going forward. So my wife, Michelle, thank you for sharing that giggle, my Facebook friend of the day today.
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14: Here's your Energy FM weatherology forecast. I'm Derek Hite. Mainly cloudy skies expected tonight with lows.

0: Around 42. Winds out of the north, 8 to 15 miles an hour. Mainly sunny. Tomorrow, high temperatures reach up to 62. Lows around 45 tomorrow night. Temps a bit below average Thursday and Friday with highs in the low 60s. Chance of rain showers Thursday. Storms likely on Friday. Right now, 55.
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0: There's this couple in Australia. 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Right after the ceremony, they were on their way to the reception. 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I know so many couples that on wedding day, they're so busy, they don't have time to eat. This couple knows what their priority is. 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